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6: Lows dip down to about 41 tonight under clear skies. Winds out of the east around 5 miles per hour. Sunny skies tomorrow, high of 74. Slight chance of thunderstorms tomorrow night, 55. Turning warmer Friday and Saturday with highs in the low 80s. Slight chance of thunderstorms Saturday. I'm meteorologist Kara Foster on Bluff Country 103.5 KNEI. Right now, it's 66 degrees.

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1: There's something in the tech world that's been completely rebuilt, new system-wide. 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
1: It is Bloomberg. I got a chance to go there in New York City hosting the Sam Alex Show from there a while back. 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
11: Lows dip down to about 41 tonight under clear skies. Winds out of the east around 5 miles per hour. Sunny skies tomorrow, high of 74. Slight chance of thunderstorms tomorrow night, 55. Turning warmer Friday and Saturday with highs in the low 80s. Slight chance of thunderstorms Saturday. I'm meteorologist Kara Foster on Bluff Country 103.5 KNEI. Right now, it's 66 degrees.

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2: Fox News, I'm Tom Bergani. President Trump arrives in Beijing for a high-stakes meeting with China's leader. Fox's Peter Doocy is there.
3: President Trump says, I will be asking President Xi, a leader of extraordinary distinction, to open up China so that these brilliant people can work their magic and help bring the People's Republic to an even higher level. In fact, I promise that when we are together, which will be in a matter of hours, I will make that my very first request.
2: New reporting shows the U.S. military bombing hasn't knocked out Iran's missile stockpile.
4: A pair of new reports suggest that more of Iran's ballistic missile stockpile, as well as its launchers and underground missile sites, survived 7 weeks of U.S. bombing than the Pentagon has publicly acknowledged. The New York Times reports Iran has restored access to 30 out of 33 missile sites along the Strait of Hormuz.
2: That's Fox's Jennifer Griffin. 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
15: Lows dip down to about 41 tonight under clear skies. Winds out of the east around 5 miles per hour. Sunny skies tomorrow, high of 74. Slight chance of thunderstorms tomorrow night, 55. Turning warmer Friday and Saturday with highs in the low 80s. Slight chance of thunderstorms Saturday. I'm meteorologist Kara Foster on Bluff Country 103.5 KNEI. Right now, it's 66 degrees.

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Fishing, hunting, drinking, golfing. I'll tell you all about this on the way with one of our faves. Coming up on the Sam Alex Show.

0: KNEI 103.5 Bluff Country. Luke Bryan with Fish, Hunt, Golf, Drink is what he loves writing about, doing it, writing it with some of his faves in the country music world in Nash, Vegas. Make sure you check out his performance while back. We did American Idol, so good. And just stay up to date too with him. Luke Bryan's Instagram page.
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0: 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You may not know about mindfulness. It's a practice of being fully aware of the present moment, focusing on sensory stimuli like breathing. 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
15: Lows dip down to about 41 tonight under clear skies. Winds out of the east around 5 miles per hour. Sunny skies tomorrow, high of 74. Slight chance of thunderstorms tomorrow night, 55. Turning warmer Friday and Saturday with highs in the low 80s. Slight chance of thunderstorms Saturday. I'm meteorologist Kara Foster on Bluff Country 103.5 KNEI. Currently, it's 64 degrees.

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2: News, I'm Tom Graham. President Trump says he will ask Chinese leader Xi Jinping to open up his country. Trade is expected to be a big part of the two-leaders' summit in Beijing.
3: For years leading up to this summit, President Trump has put tremendous economic pressure on China. Now he believes that economic pressure is about to pay off.
2: Fox's Peter Ducey in Beijing. A Utah mother who published a children's book about grief after the death of her husband and was later found guilty of killing him. It's a life sentence for his murder. Corey Richens at today's sentencing hearing.
4: I'm not perfect. I have succeeded and I have failed. As a person, as a wife, as a parent, we all do. I have done plenty of things I am not proud of.
2: She laced her husband's cocktail with fentanyl, killing him. 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
11: Lows dip down to about 41 tonight under clear skies. Winds out of the east around 5 miles per hour. Sunny skies tomorrow, high of 74. Slight chance of thunderstorms tomorrow night, 55. Turning warmer Friday and Saturday with highs in the low 80s. Slight chance of thunderstorms Saturday. I'm meteorologist Kara Foster on Bluff Country 103.5 KNEI. 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

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Nothing like performing a live concert with your BFFs. 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

0: This is KNEI 103.5 Bluff Country. It's Casey Musgraves, our middle of nowhere tour, not just in Chicago, Seattle, man, going all through the UK. So well deserved. Big fan of Casey.
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6: Lows dip down to about 41 tonight under clear skies. Winds out of the east around 5 miles per hour. Sunny skies tomorrow, high of 74. Slight chance of thunderstorms tomorrow night, 55. Turning warmer Friday and Saturday with highs in the low 80s. Slight chance of thunderstorms Saturday. I'm meteorologist Kara Foster on Bluff Country 103.5 KNEI. 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

People sing the Mount Rushmore of country. 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
10: Lows dip down to about 41 tonight under clear skies. Winds out of the east around 5 miles per hour. Sunny skies tomorrow, high of 74. Slight chance of thunderstorms tomorrow night, 55. Turning warmer Friday and Saturday with highs in the low 80s. Slight chance of thunderstorms Saturday. I'm meteorologist Kara Foster on Bluff Country 103.5 KNEI. Currently 59.

0: 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And that's what we all need. 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
1: Thought it was been totally going viral. 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
15: Lows dip down to about 41 tonight under clear skies. Winds out of the east around 5 miles per hour. Sunny skies tomorrow, high of 74. Slight chance of thunderstorms tomorrow night, 55. Turning warmer Friday and Saturday with highs in the low 80s. Slight chance of thunderstorms Saturday. I'm meteorologist Kara Foster on Bluff Country 103.5 KNEI. 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
1: This is a Fox News alert. I'm Ted Lindner. President Trump has arrived in Beijing for his high-stakes meeting with China's leader.
2: President Trump says, I will be asking President Xi, a leader of extraordinary distinction, to open up China so that these brilliant people can work their magic and help bring the People's Republic to an even higher level. In fact, I promise that when we are together, which will be in a matter of hours, I will make that my very first request.
1: Fox's Peter Ducey. And the National Law Enforcement Officers Memorial Fund, hosting its 38th annual candlelight vigil on the National Mall in D.C. in honor of police and first responders who've died in the line of duty.
3: Sarah D. Beckstrom, Dennis M. Wagner Jr., Donald R. Cleaver.
1: FBI Director Kash Patel reading the names. The names engraved on the wall of the National Law Enforcement Officers Memorial in Washington, D.C. 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
12: Lows dip down to about 41 overnight under clear skies. Southeast winds around 5 miles per hour. High 74 Thursday. Cloudy skies Thursday night. Slight chance for storms. Lows level off around 55. Low 80s Friday and Saturday with a slight chance of thunderstorms Saturday. I'm meteorologist Kara Foster on Bluff Country 103.5 KNEI. Right now, 55.

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8: 41 overnight, under clear skies, southeasterly winds around 5 miles per hour. Highs around 73 Thursday. Cloudy skies Thursday night, chance for storms 54. Temperatures well above average Friday and Saturday, with highs in the low 80s. Slight chance of thunderstorms Saturday. I'm meteorologist Kara Foster on Bluff Country 103.5 KNEI. Right now, it's 55 degrees.

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2: This is a Fox News alert. I'm Ted Lindner. President Trump has arrived in Beijing for his high-stakes meeting with China's leader.
3: President Trump says, I will be asking President Xi, a leader of extraordinary distinction, to open up China so that these brilliant people can work their magic and help bring the People's Republic to an even higher level. In fact, I promise that when we are together, which will be in a matter of hours, I will make that my very first request.
2: Fox's Peter Ducey. And the National Law Enforcement Officers Memorial Fund, hosting its 38th annual candlelight vigil on the National Mall in D.C. in honor of police and first responders who've died in the line of duty.
4: Sarah D. Beckstrom, Dennis M. Wagner Jr., Donald R. Cleaver.
2: FBI Director Kash Patel reading the names. The names engraved on the wall of the National Law Enforcement Officers Memorial in Washington, D.C. 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
8: 41 overnight, under clear skies, southeasterly winds, around 5 miles per hour. Highs around 73, Thursday. Cloudy skies, Thursday night, chance for storms, 54. Temperatures well above average, Friday and Saturday, with highs in the low 80s. Slight chance of thunderstorms, Saturday. I'm meteorologist Kara Foster on Bluff Country 103.5 KNEI. Right now, it's 52 degrees.

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1: 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Doors open at 9 with a breakfast from 9 to 11 benefiting the Civil Air Patrol. 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Event highlights include the scholarship recipients, meal following the ride, gun raffles, silent auction, and live auction at 8 p.m. This is in memory of Kevin Magner and Jared Burns.
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6: Country weather. 41 overnight, under clear skies, southeasterly winds around 5 miles per hour. Highs around 73 Thursday. Cloudy skies, Thursday night, chance for storms, 54. Temperatures well above average, Friday and Saturday, with highs in the low 80s. Slight chance of thunderstorms, Saturday. I'm meteorologist Kara Foster on Bluff Country 103.5 KNEI. Right now, it's 52 degrees.

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2: Fox News, I'm Ted Lindner. President Trump in Beijing for a high-stakes meeting with China's leader.
3: President Trump says, I will be asking President Xi, a leader of extraordinary distinction, to open up China so that these brilliant people can work their magic and help bring the People's Republic to an even higher level. In fact, I promise that when we are together, which will be in a matter of hours, I will make that my very first request.
2: Fox's Peter Doocy. And some folks in Miami have filed a lawsuit over President Trump's planned presidential library.
4: A project, critics say, looks more like a luxury real estate deal. The lawsuit challenges the state's transfer of nearly 3 acres of prime downtown waterfront land, reportedly worth more than $300 million, for just $10.
2: Fox's Carmen Roberts. And about 70,000 Americans died of drug overdoses last year. It's about 14% fewer than the previous year. It's the third straight annual drop. America's listening to Fox News.
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10: 41 overnight, under clear skies, southeasterly winds, around 5 miles per hour. Highs around 73, Thursday. Cloudy skies, Thursday night, chance for storms, 54. Temperatures well above average, Friday and Saturday, with highs in the low 80s. Slight chance of thunderstorms, Saturday. I'm meteorologist Kara Foster on Bluff Country 103.5 KNEI. Currently, it's 51 degrees.

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4: Weather. 41 overnight, under clear skies, southeasterly winds, around 5 miles per hour. Highs around 73, Thursday. Cloudy skies, Thursday night, chance for storms, 54. Temperatures well above average, Friday and Saturday, with highs in the low 80s. Slight chance of thunderstorms, Saturday. I'm meteorologist Kara Foster on Bluff Country 103.5 KNEI. Currently, it's 50 degrees.

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2: News. I'm Chris DeMeo. President Xi Jinping welcoming President Trump to China.
3: I always believe that our two countries have more common interests than differences. Success in one is an opportunity for the other. And a stable bilateral relationship is good for the world.
2: The president and Xi met for about 2 hours. Their meeting just ended. New reports say the U.S. military bombing campaign hasn't eliminated Iran's missile stockpile, as President Trump has claimed.
4: The New York Times reports Iran has restored access to 30 out of 33 missile sites along the Strait of Hormuz. And the Washington Post says U.S. intelligence has concluded Iran retained 70% of its pre-war missile stockpile.
2: That's Fox's Jennifer Griffin. 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
8: 41 overnight, under clear skies, southeasterly winds, around 5 miles per hour. Highs around 73, Thursday. Cloudy skies, Thursday night, chance for storms, 54. Temperatures well above average, Friday and Saturday, with highs in the low 80s. Slight chance of thunderstorms, Saturday. I'm meteorologist Kara Foster on Bluff Country 103.5 KNEI. Currently, it's 47 degrees.

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3: 41 overnight, under clear skies, southeasterly winds, around 5 miles per hour. Highs around 73, Thursday. Cloudy skies, Thursday night, chance for storms, 54. Temperatures well above average, Friday and Saturday, with highs in the low 80s. Slight chance of thunderstorms, Saturday. I'm meteorologist Kara Foster on Bluff Country 103.5 KNEI. Currently, it's 47 degrees.

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2: Fox News, I'm Ted Lindner. President Trump in Beijing meeting with China's leader, President Xi, for 2 hours. China state media reports in the meeting, Xi warned President Trump that differences over Taiwan could bring the U.S. and China to clashes or conflict, saying President Xi stressed to President Trump that facts have shown time and time again that trade wars have no winner. When asked by a reporter how the meeting went, President Trump said, quote, it was great. New reports say the U.S. military bombing campaign has not eliminated Iran's missile stockpile, as President Trump has claimed.
3: The New York Times reports Iran has restored access to 30 out of 33 missile sites along the Strait of Hormuz. And the Washington Post says U.S. intelligence has concluded Iran retained 70% of its pre-war missile stockpile.
2: That's Fox's Jennifer Griffin. 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
8: 41 overnight under clear skies, southeasterly winds around 5 miles per hour. Highs around 73 Thursday. Cloudy skies Thursday night, chance for storms 54. Temperatures well above average Friday and Saturday with highs in the low 80s. Slight chance of thunderstorms Saturday. I'm meteorologist Kara Foster on Bluff Country 103.5 KNEI. Currently 48.

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5: 41 overnight under clear skies, southeasterly winds around 5 miles per hour. Highs around 73 Thursday. Cloudy skies Thursday night, chance for storms 54. Temperatures well above average Friday and Saturday with highs in the low 80s. Slight chance of thunderstorms Saturday. I'm meteorologist Kara Foster on Bluff Country 103.5 KNEI. 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
2: Fox News, I'm Chris DeMeo. President Xi Jinping welcoming President Trump to China.
3: I always believe that our two countries have more common interests than differences. Success in one is an opportunity for the other. And a stable bilateral relationship is good for the world.
2: President Trump impressed by the welcome.
4: Great place. Incredible. China's beautiful.
2: The president and Xi met for about 2 hours. China's foreign minister's office stating President Xi stressed to the president that the Taiwan question is the most important issue in China-U.S. relations, and if handled properly, the bilateral relationship will enjoy overall stability. It also said Xi stressed to Trump that time and time again, the trade wars have no winners. 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
9: Mainly clear today with a high of 73. South winds 8 to 15 miles per hour. Chance for storms tonight, lows around 54. Mainly clear tomorrow, 84. High of 81 Saturday with a slight chance for showers. Storms likely 79 on Sunday. I'm meteorologist Kara Foster on Bluff Country 103.5 KNEI. Right now, it's 46 degrees.

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7: Mainly clear today with a high of 73. South winds 8 to 15 miles per hour. Chance for storms tonight, lows around 54. Mainly clear tomorrow, 84. High of 81 Saturday with a slight chance for showers. Storms likely, 79 on Sunday. I'm meteorologist Kara Foster on Bluff Country 103.5 KNEI. Right now, it's 46 degrees.

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2: Fox News, I'm Ted Linder. President Trump in Beijing meeting with China's leader, President Xi, for 2 hours. China state media reporting that in the meeting, President Xi warned President Trump that differences over Taiwan could bring the U.S. and China to clashes or conflict, saying that the president stressed to President Trump that facts have shown time and again that trade wars have no winner. When asked by a reporter, though, how the meeting went, President Trump said, quote, it was great. And the National Law Enforcement Officers Memorial Fund hosting its 38th annual candlelight vigil on the National Mall in honor of police and first responders Wednesday who have died in the line of duty.
3: Sarah D. Beckstrom, Dennis M. Wagner Jr., Donald R. Cleaver, Marvin Risen, Todd L. Spiker.
2: FBI Director Cash Patel, the names engraved on the wall of the National Law Enforcement Officers Memorial in Washington, D.C. 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
8: Mainly clear today with a high of 73. South winds 8 to 15 miles per hour. Chance for storms tonight, lows around 54. Mainly clear tomorrow, 84. High of 81 Saturday with a slight chance for showers. Storms likely 79 on Sunday. I'm meteorologist Kara Foster on Bluff Country 103.5 KNEI. Right now, it's 47 degrees.

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Classic Bobby Bear on the way, Luke Combs, Chris Young, all before 5:30. Here's

Luke Holmes on KNDI Bluff Country 103.5. Throwback Thursday coming up from 7 to 10. We'll head back to 1983 this morning. Weather in, well, what can we expect for today? Sunshine 76. Tonight, a chance of a shower late. Low near 50.

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0: Yeah, Kix Brooks had a birthday the other day. There he is with Ronnie, Brooks, and Don. Little Miss Honky Tonk on KNDI Bluff Country. Birthday's anniversary is coming up at 8:45 for, today. 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
7: Mainly clear today with a high of 73. South winds 8 to 15 miles per hour. Chance for storms tonight, lows around 54. Mainly clear tomorrow, 84. High of 81 Saturday with a slight chance for showers. Storms likely, 79 on Sunday. I'm meteorologist Kara Foster on Bluff Country 103.5 KNEI. Right now, it's 47 degrees.

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1: 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Lainey Wilson out of the way, George Jones. Here's John Barry on KNDI.

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4: 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I'm Riley Smith. A Farm Bureau leader has sounded the alarm on fertilizer prices. We'll have more right after this.
5: Every county fair has that special person or family. 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Six winners will be recognized locally and at the Iowa State Fair with a plaque, cash prize, VIP passes, and food coupons. 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Nominations are due June 1st. 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
4: As planting season is in full swing across the country, fertilizer prices are burdening farmers and ranchers. Kentucky Farm Bureau President Eddie Melton spoke to the Senate Ag Committee Tuesday and expressed his concerns.
6: Brought the message from farmers all across the country, and especially Kentucky, talking about fertilizer pricing and the availability of fertilizer and just where we are in agriculture. And I would almost describe it as a crisis right now. Where we are with input cost and production agriculture and low commodity prices.
4: Melton said there are actions Congress can take to address the matter.
6: The first thing that I talked about was transparency in pricing, some kind of pricing mechanism and transparency about where pricing is, and to help us make better decisions on the farm. And then we need more domestic production. There's no doubt about that. If we can make them here in this country, we need to do that.
4: Melton added that it's important for farmers and ranchers to advocate for themselves with lawmakers and make their voices heard.
6: We as farmers, we need to build those relationships with our lawmakers. Let them know who you are and what you do for a living. As we do in Farm Bureau fashion, you need to tell your story and get out and let them know why certain things, such as fertilizer pricing and transparency, is important to you as a farmer.
4: For more information, visit fb.org. 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

0: 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A little chilly, 43, but should be a pretty nice day overall today. Maybe, I guess they're saying maybe a chance of rain later on, maybe tonight. So keep an eye on that. Right now, 43. Taking a look at sports. Start the music. Now it's official. Baseball scores from yesterday. The Guardians beat the Angels 4-2. Nationals beat the Reds 8-7. Braves beat the Cubs 4-1. White Sox beat the Royals 6-5. Marlins beat the Twins 9-5. Padres got by the Brewers 3-1. And the A's beat the Cardinals 6-2 yesterday. More sports. Here's Darren.
1: Boys sectional golf meets were held around the state of Iowa yesterday. In the area in Class 1A, the sectional meet was held at Jackson Junction. Southwind won the event with a 314. Turkey Valley finished third with a 340. Both those teams will move on to the district meet next Monday at Lake Mills. 2A boys sectional golf was held at Pleasant Valley in Claremont yesterday. North Fayette Valley won the event with a 322. MFL Marmac was second with a 323, and New Hampton was third with a 328. Those three teams will move on to the district meet next Monday at Gates Park in Waterloo. The 3A boys sectional golf meet was held yesterday at the Pin Oak Links in Manchester. Decora finished third in the event to move on to next Monday's district at Marion. Two walk-on golfers moved on to the district meet as individuals. Dylan Stegan for walk-on finished fourth, shooting a 78. And Trevor Pfeiffer for walk-on finished in fifth, shooting a 79. State qualifying meets for boys and girls track will be held around the state of Iowa tonight. In Class 3A, the state qualifier involving Decora will be at Clear Lake. A 2A state qualifier will be at North Fayette Valley with walk-on North Fayette Valley Postville, MFL Marmac, New Hampton, and Crestwood all participating. The 1A state qualifier will be held at Edco with Southwind, Kehi, and Turkey Valley all there. As for automatic qualifiers from tonight in Class 2A and 3A, the top two in each event will qualify for the state meet, with the rest of the times being at-large times from meets throughout the state. In Class 1A, only the champion will be the automatic qualifier for the state meet, with the rest of the times coming from combined times from 1A meets throughout the state of Iowa. One high school softball score from last night. It was Mabel Canton defeating Bethlehem Academy 4-3. For the third time in the last nine seasons, the Luther College baseball team is heading to the NCAA Division III Baseball Championships. The Norse received an at-large bid to the tournament in the pairings which were announced on Monday. Norse coach Brian Nickel was asked what has made this a successful and special group.
2: I think coming into fall ball, this team just had a bit of a chip on their shoulder, and especially the senior class really all felt like they had something to prove. Last year felt like it was going to be a great year, and it just didn't click. We won a lot of games late. We made a great run last year, had a great season, but wasn't the whole body of work we thought we were capable of. So I think guys came in this fall right away with just the mentality of, it's not what you say, it's what you do. Let's just put the work in and execute and not talk about it. And yeah, just that something to prove mentality is what's got us to where we're at right now.
1: Luther will head to Whitewater, Wisconsin, and they will take on Bethany Lutheran in the first round of the NCAA tournament on Friday. The two other teams at the Whitewater Regional are the top-ranked Whitewater Warhawks and McAllister. The double elimination tournament will begin on Friday. The Bethany Lutheran game is scheduled for a 2:30 first pitch. That's a look at sports for a Thursday morning. I'm Darren Swinson.
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7: Bluff Country weather. Mainly clear today with a high of 73. South winds 8 to 15 miles per hour. Chance for storms tonight, lows around 54. Mainly clear tomorrow, 84. High of 81 Saturday with a slight chance for showers. Storms likely 79 on Sunday. I'm meteorologist Kara Foster on Bluff Country 103.5 KNEI. Right now, 46.

0: Cody Johnson and Human on KNDI Bluff Country 103.5, 625. News on the way with Darren Swenson. You know, Reba, she is engaged to actor Rex Lynn. They're starring together on her sitcom Happy's Place. And they're doing some wedding planning, and those wedding plans heavily involve their furry friends.
1: Well, we'll have to have dogs there. And I have two grand dogs, Watson and Belle. So they may be the ring bearers or something like that. But we have to have our animals in there. We've got longhorns and donkeys, horses, and everything there at the place, cats. And we have a lot of fun with them.
0: Yeah, you call it Rex and Reba's Wedding Zoo, maybe, something like that. Here's Reba from 1985 and Somebody Should Leave on KNDI.

0: Yeah, anything homemade is A-OK in my book, yeah. Jake Owen on KNDI Bluff Country, 103.5, 633. And that means news. 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
1: A Decorah man was arrested early Wednesday morning following an incident in which he called law enforcement himself, saying he was wanting to kill himself and others while on Water Street. Decorah police say 22-year-old Lucas Allen Walby was charged with two counts of assault on persons in certain occupations with a dangerous weapon, two counts of interference with official acts resulting in bodily injury, and first offense public intoxication. Authorities say officers made contact with Walby shortly after 2:30 a.m. on Water Street in Decorah. Police say at that time he reached into his pocket and an officer told him not to do so, and with his other hand he reached into his hoodie pocket and retrieved what appeared to be a fully functioning firearm and ended up being a pellet gun. Authorities say two officers were able to take Walby to the ground, knocking the pellet gun from his grasp. The two officers and Walby were injured in the incident, but all were medically cleared. A Hawkeye woman was injured when her car crashed into a parked vehicle on Highway 44 in Hoka Wednesday. The Minnesota State Patrol says around 9:15 in the morning, a vehicle driven by 67-year-old Vivian Thompson collided with an unoccupied vehicle which was parked on the shoulder of the roadway. Authorities say Thompson was transported to Gunderson Hospital with non-life-threatening injuries. No one was injured in an early Wednesday morning fire at the AgriStar meatpacking plant in Postville. Authorities were called to the scene around 2:15 a.m. on Wednesday morning. Investigators say the fire started in a boiler and mechanical room inside the building, and fire crews kept the flames contained to that area. Five fire departments responded to the scene. And the state of Iowa's Transportation Commission approved funding for four RISE, or Revitalize Iowa Sound Economy, road projects Tuesday that will help new and expanding businesses. Deb Arp with the Iowa Department of Transportation says the city of New Hampton received around $860,000 in funding for a roadway on the south side of town.
2: The proposed improvement supports the further development of South Industrial Park in cooperation with the New Hampton Industrial Development Corporation. The roadway will provide access to 12 lots totaling more than 31 acres for industrial purposes.
1: The commission also approved funding for projects in Perry, West Burlington, and Bondurant. With news, I'm Darren Swenson.
3: Fox News, I'm CJ Papa. President Trump and China's leader Xi Jinping meeting for 2 hours on the first full day of their summit in Beijing.
4: They talked about expanding market access for American businesses. And President Xi expressed interest in purchasing more American oil to reduce China's dependence on the strait in the future. That's a really big takeaway.
3: White House correspondent Aisha Hazmi traveling with the president. White House official says both countries agreed that Iran can never have a nuclear weapon and that the Strait of Hormuz must remain open. Now, a reporter asking both leaders about Taiwan, this was the president's answer.
5: Great place. Incredible. China's beautiful.
3: China warning the U.S. about Taiwan at the meeting. Taiwan responding saying it's not particularly surprised by China's statements. America's listening to Fox News.
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11: Mainly clear today with a high of 73. South winds 8 to 15 miles per hour. Chance for storms tonight, lows around 54. Mainly clear tomorrow, 84. High of 81 Saturday with a slight chance for showers. Storms likely 79 on Sunday. I'm meteorologist Kara Foster on Bluff Country 103.5 KNEI. Right now, 46.

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4: 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Nice to see you.

0: Yeah, he made ladies swoon with two words back in the day. Hello, darling. Conway Twitty on KNDI Bluff Country 103.5. Early morning double shot on the way featuring Leon Womack. We'll do that in a few minutes. And talking cash words for money on Friday. Here you go, which is tomorrow. El McKee Cattleman's May Beef Month Cookout Monday, May 18th. There you go. It's coming up soon, just a couple days away. Big salute to the beef producers during May Beef Month and all year round. Yeah, celebrate with their cookout coming up on Monday, 4 p.m. at People's State Bank parking lot in Waukon. They'll be grilling their delicious ribeye steaks. They'll be crowning the beef royalty. And the El McKee Dairy Wagon will be there, too, with milkshakes. So, yeah, a lot of fun going on, a lot of good food, too. Drive-thru at People's State Bank Waukon on Monday. Okay, cash words, here we go. El McKee Cattleman's May Beef Month Cookout, Monday, May 18th. That can win you cash tomorrow.
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0: The 15th annual Stump Dodger Bash is on in Gays Mills, Wisconsin, and this year's 4th of July weekend is stacked with two huge days of live music and summer energy. 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
0: Yeah, I get an idea for a double shot. 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ACM's coming up this Sunday night, and Prime Video has released the presenter roster for the awards. That does include Keith Urban, Shaboozy, Ashley McBride, Michael Bublé, Carl Edwards, Lauren Elena, Ryan Fitzpatrick. Shania Twain will be hosting for the night. And performers include Dan and Shay, Blake Shelton, Ella Langley, Jordan Davis, Casey Musgraves, Little Big Town, Parker McCollum, and a whole lot more, including Leanne Womack, going to be performing at the ACMs on Sunday night. Here's a couple from her on the double shot on KNDI.

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7: 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Should be a beautiful day today. Sunshine, maybe a chance of rain later on tonight, but a high near 75 today. Tonight, 55. Maybe that rain chance. Tomorrow, sunny 86. And for Saturday, sunny 83. Going to feel like summer into the weekend. Right now, sitting at 46. Today, well, it's Thursday. It's also Online Romance Day. Find some love online if you like. It's also National Dance Like a Chicken Day. Break out the chicken dance. It's also an International Chihuahua Appreciation Day, a day to appreciate those small but mighty pups. We got to give away $47 in shopping money to Horse Falls and Lansing sometime between now and 10. We'll tell you when to call in. Know that item of the week, and it's also Throwback Thursday.
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0: Yeah, Throwback Thursday hit from 1983. Poncho and Lefty, Merle Haggard, Willie Nelson on KNDI Bluff Country 103.5. Taking a look at sports, baseball scores from yesterday. The Guardians beat the Angels 4-2. Nationals beat the Reds 8-7. The Braves beat the Cubs 4-1. White Sox beat the Royals 6-5. Marlins got by the Twins 9-5. Brewers fell to the Padres 3-1. And the A's down the Cardinals 6-2. More sports, Darren Swenson.
1: Boys sectional golf meets were held around the state of Iowa yesterday. In the area in Class 1A, the sectional meet was held at Jackson Junction. Southwind won the event with a 314. Turkey Valley finished third with a 340. Both those teams will move on to the district meet next Monday at Lake Mills. 2A boys sectional golf was held at Pleasant Valley in Claremont yesterday. North Fayette Valley won the event with a 322. MFL Marmac was second with a 323, and New Hampton was third with a 328. Those three teams will move on to the district meet next Monday at Gates Park in Waterloo. The 3A boys sectional golf meet was held yesterday at the Pin Oak Links in Manchester. Decorah finished third in the event to move on to next Monday's district at Marion. Two walk-on golfers moved on to the district meet as individuals. Dylan Stegan for walk-on finished fourth, shooting a 78. And Trevor Pfeiffer for walk-on finished in fifth, shooting a 79. State qualifying meets for boys and girls track will be held around the state of Iowa tonight. In Class 3A, the state qualifier involving Decorah will be at Clear Lake. A 2A state qualifier will be at North Fayette Valley with walk-on North Fayette Valley Postville, MFL Marmac, New Hampton, and Crestwood all participating. The 1A state qualifier will be held at Edco with Southwind, Keyhi, and Turkey Valley all there. As for automatic qualifiers from tonight in Class 2A and 3A, the top two in each event will qualify for the state meet, with the rest of the times being at-large times from meets throughout the state. In Class 1A, only the champion will be the automatic qualifier for the state meet, with the rest of the times coming from combined times from 1A meets throughout the state of Iowa. One high school softball score from last night. It was Mabel Canton defeating Bethlehem Academy 4-3. For the third time in the last nine seasons, the Luther College baseball team is heading to the NCAA Division III Baseball Championships. The Norse received an at-large bid to the tournament in the pairings which were announced on Monday. Norse coach Brian Nickel was asked what has made this a successful and special group.
2: I think coming into fall ball, this team just had a bit of a chip on their shoulder, and especially the senior class really all felt like they had something to prove. Last year felt like it was going to be a great year, and it just didn't click. We won a lot of games late. We made a great run last year, had a great season, but wasn't the whole body of work we thought we were capable of. So I think guys came in this fall right away with just the mentality of, it's not what you say, it's what you do. Let's just put the work in and execute and not talk about it. And yeah, just that something to prove mentality is what's got us to where we're at right now.
1: Luther will head to Whitewater, Wisconsin, and they will take on Bethany Lutheran in the first round of the NCAA tournament on Friday. The two other teams at the Whitewater Regional are the top-ranked Whitewater Warhawks and McAllister. The double elimination tournament will begin on Friday. The Bethany Lutheran game is scheduled for a 2:30 first pitch. That's a look at sports for a Thursday morning. I'm Darren Swenson.
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13: High temperatures reach up to 74 today under mainly clear skies, south winds 8 to 15 miles per hour. Cloudy skies expected tonight, chance of thunderstorms, lows dip down to about 54. Mainly clear tomorrow, daytime highs approaching 84. Slight chance for showers Saturday, thunderstorms likely on Sunday. I'm meteorologist Kara Foster on Bluff Country 103.5 KNEI. Currently 49.

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1: Okay, year 1, year 2, year 3, graduation cards. Need plenty of those.
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1: They got them.
2: 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You can do that. 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Maybe you need some extra garden tools.
1: There you go.
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1: All right, your 7.
2: 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Who's it going to be?
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3: This is Denise.
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3: 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You too. Bye.
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1: Well, I was thumbing from Montgomery. I had my guitar on my back. When a stranger stopped beside me in an antique Cadillac.

He said, "This is where you get off, boy, 'cause I'm going back to Alabama." As I stepped out of that Cadillac, I said, "Mister, many thanks.

0: News is brought to you by Horse Falls in Lansing, Hummel Equipment, Sleepy Hollow, also Birdnow Chevrolet. Here is Darren.
1: A Decorah man was arrested early Wednesday morning following an incident in which he called law enforcement himself, saying he was wanting to kill himself and others while on Water Street. Decorah police say 22-year-old Lucas Allen Walby was charged with two counts of assault on persons in certain occupations with a dangerous weapon, two counts of interference with official acts resulting in bodily injury, and first offense public intoxication. Authorities say officers made contact with Walby shortly after 2:30 a.m. on Water Street in Decorah. Police say at that time he reached into his pocket and an officer told him not to do so, and with his other hand he reached into his hoodie pocket and retrieved what appeared to be a fully functioning firearm and ended up being a pellet gun. Authorities say two officers were able to take Walby to the ground, knocking the pellet gun from his grasp. The two officers and Walby were injured in the incident, but all were medically cleared. A Hawkeye woman was injured when her car crashed into a parked vehicle on Highway 44 in Hoka Wednesday. The Minnesota State Patrol says around 9:15 in the morning, a vehicle driven by 67-year-old Vivian Thompson collided with an unoccupied vehicle which was parked on the shoulder of the roadway. Authorities say Thompson was transported to Gunderson Hospital with non-life-threatening injuries. No one was injured in an early Wednesday morning fire at the AgriStar meatpacking plant in Postville. Authorities were called to the scene around 2:15 a.m. on Wednesday morning. Investigators say the fire started in a boiler and mechanical room inside the building, and fire crews kept the flames contained to that area. Five fire departments responded to the scene. And the State of Iowa's Transportation Commission approved funding for four RISE, or Revitalize Iowa Sound Economy, road projects Tuesday that will help new and expanding businesses. Deb Arp with the Iowa Department of Transportation says the city of New Hampton received around $860,000 in funding for a roadway on the south side of town.
2: The proposed improvement supports the further development of South Industrial Park in cooperation with the New Hampton Industrial Development Corporation. The roadway will provide access to 12 lots totaling more than 31 acres for industrial purposes.
1: The commission also approved funding for projects in Perry, West Burlington, and Bondurant. With news, I'm Darren Swenson.
0: Thank you, Darren, for that news update. 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
0: A funeral service with military honors for Ronald I. Ron Tullickson, 91 of Westby, will be held at 11 o'clock this morning at Pop Funeral and Cremation Services in Viroqua. And there is a visitation from 10 until the time of the service at the funeral home. 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
3: Memorial services for Molly Myron, age 84, of Cedar Falls, formerly of Cresco, will be held on Friday at 11 a.m. at the Emmanuel Lutheran Church in Cresco. Visitation will begin at 9:30 until at the church on Friday morning till the time of services. The Smelzer Funeral Home in Cresco is helping the family of Molly Myron, age 84, of Cedar Falls, formerly of Cresco.
0: A funeral service for Michael Mike Elmer Danielson, 74, of Viroqua, will be held at 11 o'clock tomorrow, Friday, at Pop Funeral and Cremation Services in Viroqua. Visitation will be from 10 until the time of the service at the funeral home. Pop Funeral and Cremation Services in Viroqua is entrusted with the arrangements for Michael Mike Elmer Danielson, 74, of Viroqua.
3: Memorial services for 49-year-old Bridget Wymiller of Harper's Ferry will be held on Friday at 2 p.m. at the St. Patrick Catholic Church in Waukon. A visitation and celebration life will follow later from 5 until 7 at the Portside Supper Club in Harper's Ferry. The Martin Grau Funeral Home in Waukon is helping the family of 49-year-old Bridget Wymiller of Harper's Ferry.
0: A massive Christian burial for Larry J. Kimball, 79, formerly of Canton, will be on Saturday, 11 o'clock at the Assumption Catholic Church in Canton. Visitation will be 1 hour prior to the service at the church. The Mangus Funeral Home in Mabel's assisting with the arrangements for Larry J. Kimball, 79, formerly of Canton.
3: A celebration life for Matthew Beckedahl, age 54, will be held on Saturday at 1 p.m. at the Emmanuel Lutheran Church in Viroqua. Visitation will be from 11 a.m. until the time of services. The Roth Family Cremation Center and Funeral Services is helping the family of Matthew Beckedahl, age 54.
0: A memorial service for Norman Francis Scheidel, 93, of Shaley, will be held at 1 o'clock on Saturday at the Catholic Church. A celebration of life will follow at the funeral home at 2 at Lon's, will be held following the funeral at 2 at Lon's home. And the Hint Hudec Funeral Home in Cresco is assisting the family of Norman Francis Scheidel.
3: Services for Dale LeVon Rood, age 95, of Viroqua. A service of military honors will be held on Saturday at 10:30 a.m. at the Pop Funeral Home and Cremation Services in Viroqua. Visitation is going on from 9 until the time of services, and that is for Dale LeVon Rood, age 95, of Viroqua.
0: Funeral services for Chuck Wangness, 82, of Decorah, will be held on Saturday at 10:30 at Springfield Lutheran Church, rural Decorah. There will be no visitation. That is for Chuck Wangness, 82, of Decorah.
4: Fox News, I'm Bianca Delosi. President Trump attending a state banquet on his first full day in China.
5: I want to thank President Xi, my friend, for this magnificent welcome. And it really was a magnificent welcome like none other.
4: The fine dining coming after bilateral talks.
6: They talked about expanding market access for American businesses into China. They also talked about wanting more progress on stopping the flow of fentanyl. That's something the president brought up. Now, the Chinese purchases of American agricultural products was also something that was brought up. And President Xi expressed interest in purchasing more American oil.
4: That's Fox's Aisha Hosni. The British military says a ship anchored off the east coast of the United Arab Emirates has been seized and is headed towards Iranian territorial waters. America's listening to Fox News.
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12: Weather. High temperatures reach up to 74 today under mainly clear skies, south winds 8 to 15 miles per hour. Cloudy skies expected tonight, chance of thunderstorms, lows dip down to about 54. Mainly clear tomorrow, daytime highs approaching 84. Slight chance for showers Saturday, thunderstorms likely on Sunday. I'm meteorologist Kara Foster on Bluff Country 103.5 KNEI. Currently 49.
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3: Brought to you by Veterans Memorial Hospital. And yesterday's question, the average woman wears this 17 times before washing them. What is it? Some of the guesses we had was a hat, mittens, jacket, sleep mask, nylon, sweater, bra, socks.
4: Okay, off of Facebook, we got the bra, the winter coat, pair of gloves, eyeglasses, jeans, fuzzy slippers, a scarf. A couple more guesses are jeans, a scarf, winter hat, jacket, hair scrunchie, a cardigan, a bandana. A couple more guesses for a bra, hat, coat, jacket. So there you go.
3: Okay, well, the average woman wears this 17 times before washing them. What is it? Pajamas.
4: Pajamas. Okay.
3: I don't know about that.
4: No one got it right. Yeah.
3: Interesting.
4: All right, today's water cooler question brought to you by Veterans Memorial Hospital and Waukon. Here we go. 30% of people would be willing to give up alcohol. 20% would be willing to give up coffee to have this change in their life. What is it?
3: What?
4: So 30% of people would be willing to give up alcohol. 20% would be willing to give up coffee to have this change in their life. What is it?
3: Wow. 30% of people would be willing to give up alcohol. 20% would give up coffee to have this change in their life. What is it?
4: I don't know.
3: I don't know either.
4: Lose weight, maybe? I don't know if that would be maybe a little bit too obvious, but I guess.
3: Okay.
4: We'll say lose weight. Yeah. So give us a call, 563-568-3476 or 563-568-6056 for the water cooler question of the day. Yeah, 30% of people would be willing to give up alcohol, and 20% would give up coffee to have this change in their life. This change in their life. What is it? You gotta have coffee sometimes, so. Alcohol, I guess, you know.
3: Oh, shoot.
4: It's kind of whatever, but.
3: What is your guess today?
5: Their quality of sleep.
3: Quality of sleep. Okay.
4: That's a good one. Yeah.
3: Mm-hmm.
4: Better sleep quality. Yeah. Yeah. Lose weight, better quality of sleep. And what are you thinking?
5: Spending less money.
3: Spending less money. Okay.
4: Yeah. Not buying all those fancy drinks, you'll be saving some cash. Look at that. Can you make the sacrifice? Yeah. That's a good one. Boy, I don't know. It's a pretty good answer so far, but
3: they are good answers. Yeah.
4: I don't know. Wow.
3: They are very good answers.
4: Can you think of anything? Give up coffee?
3: I don't know.
4: Give up alcohol? To have this change in your life. What is it?
3: I don't know.
4: Well, shall we maybe post on Facebook and go from there?
3: We can. It's kind of a tough question this morning, Eric. I'm kind of like, eh. Okay, 30% of people would be willing to give up alcohol. 20% would give up coffee to have this change in their life. What is it?
1: Choose skilled care to recover from your surgery or illness. 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I felt peaceful, and with their help, I knew that I would get back home again, which I did just 2 weeks later. The entire staff was encouraging and always gave the extra mile. Wherever you are, remember to ask for skilled care."
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0: Fly into Tennessee. We are Shelly West on KNDI Bluff Country 103.5. Throwback Thursday, 1983 until 10. We got another trend.
1: Another Kathy. Trend. Okay, what kind of trend is this?
0: It's a very stinky trend, Kathy.
1: A stinky trend.
0: A stinky trend.
1: I don't know if I like that.
0: I don't either. Stinks. First, Bellamy Brothers.

0: Way down deep on the Tri-States Country Station, KADI Bluff Country 103.5, sunshine 52, maybe a chance of rain tonight, details in a few minutes. Well, here's a story you may want to hold your nose for.
1: Oh no, I'm plugging it already.
0: Plug that nose. A stinky trend, okay.
1: Oh no.
0: This one's for the parents out there, anybody who's spent time around a teenage boy.
1: Yeah, I remember those days,
0: yeah.
1: And I have one now too, yeah.
0: Well, a mom went viral after revealing her teenage son refused to shower for 10 straight days.
1: Nuh-uh.
0: Yes.
1: Nuh-uh. Oh, they'd be outside. Yeah.
0: So here's the trend. He was pheromone maxing. I'm as puzzled as you are, yeah.
1: Why?
0: Well, it's a new social media trend where guys believe skipping hygiene boosts their natural scent and makes them more attractive.
1: That does not make anybody more attractive. Excuse me?
0: The mom of this teenage boy is clearly at her breaking point. Filmed herself asking other parents for help. The boy's stench was so strong that even the dog appeared distressed, whining in the background.
1: Wow.
0: Here's a little clip of the mom talking.
2: I think it's day 10, trying to get him a shower. I don't know what to do anymore. I mean, look at this.
0: Yeah. Then the camera pans to the boy. He's got some greasy hair and all that stuff, and oh my goodness. So anyway, he tried to defend himself, claiming it wasn't odor, it was biology.
1: Oh no.
0: Commenters were not buying it and begged him to try shower maxing instead. Experts say there's zero science behind this, just another maxing trend gone very wrong and very smelly.
1: Wow.
0: Shower for the good of the country. You got it. But yeah, hair is very greasy. So, you think you'll land any ladies?
1: Maybe not take at this
0: the prom,
1: moment.
0: You know?
1: Not at this moment. But he'll figure it out. He'll figure it out.
0: He'll figure it out.
1: He'll
0: yeah,
1: figure it out. Yeah.
0: So, anyway, shower maxing, that's a new trend for this guy.
1: Oof-ta.
0: Sylvia! The forecast. Maybe some showers in that forecast next.
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10: High temperatures reach up to 74 today under mainly clear skies. South winds 8 to 15 miles per hour. Cloudy skies expected. Tonight, chance of thunderstorms. Lows dip down to about 54. Mainly clear. Tomorrow, daytime highs approaching 84. Slight chance for showers. Saturday, thunderstorms likely. On Sunday, I'm meteorologist Kara Foster on Bluff Country 103.5 KNEI. Right now, 52.

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1: There is. 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

0: 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Good morning, Justin.
1: Good morning.
2: So, Justin, you know, we have turkey hunters that come out to our house and hunt, and this one is a mentor, and it was so awesome. Last Saturday was a great morning for this youth that come out, got a turkey, and he was so excited. It was so fun to see because turkey season is wrapping up, right?
1: We are, yes. We're getting to the end of it. It's kind of seems like a little bittersweet, but, yeah, we've got until the 17th. Mm-hmm. So Sunday is the end of it. I'm sure there'll be some guys trying to give her one last go here before it closes up, and hopefully they can get her done. But yeah, it's you know, it's we've had plenty of time. So if you haven't been able to get out, that's kind of on you. So yeah, it's been a good season. It's fun to watch the kids. You know, I fill up my board here. We get a lot of pictures of kids with turkeys and things like that. So it's always fun to see that every year.
2: It is. Their face and just their expressions. It's just so fun. And I just love watching the connection that they make with their mentor. You know, they just have, and that's a lifetime thing. You know?
1: Absolutely. You know, and a lot of people grow up not hunting or didn't have somebody to take them. So it's always good to see that. That can be the trigger that, you know, turns them into an outdoorsman for a long time. So,
2: yeah,
1: absolutely.
2: Yeah.
0: There you go. Get them hooked early. That's the key.
2: Yeah, it's really cool. I love it. And we see that happen at the farm quite a bit. And I know he's offered to take our kids, too. They just haven't done that yet. So, yeah, very cool.
1: Maybe next year. Hopefully.
2: It's kind of fun. Yeah.
1: Sure.
0: Well, Justin, fishing, how's that been looking on the Mississippi?
1: Looking a lot better. I'm looking at the water level right now, and we're sitting right at about 7.98 feet. Doesn't look like it's going to move one way or another for the extended forecast here. So that really, you know, it really narrows these fish down, getting down about that 8 feet. You know, the water seems pretty low down there, but 8 feet is about normal where we sit a lot of times throughout the year. So, you know, kind of congregates the fish, makes them a little easier to find. I think the flow has started to go down too, so it's just everything seems to be stepping up in the right direction, and we're seeing a lot more fish get caught. So I know the walleye bite's been pretty solid. These guys are working them on the wing dams and pulling crankbaits, you know, just through these backwater cuts and things like that. The bass fishing, I've seen some tournaments. They've really been doing good. Some great big smallies and a lot of big largemouth too. So. Yeah, this is what we've been waiting for, really. You just kind of get to this point where you settle in and things just get a lot more predictable and guys seem to have a lot better success. So hopefully they can get down there and enjoy it because you never know what Mother Nature is going to bring you. So we're real good right now.
0: There you go. We'll take it. And Sportsman's Unlimited is your stop for deer mineral and trail cams, all that good stuff.
1: Yeah, absolutely. This time of year, we're going to start seeing fawns. I'm sure there might be a few of them that have dropped, but I haven't seen a fawn yet. But some of the does, I've been getting pictures of them, and you can tell they're big old fat belly on them. They're getting ready to drop, and then you'll get some more pictures, and it looks like they're, you know, slimmed down a little bit. So I'm sure if they're not on the ground now, they're definitely going to be dropping here in the next couple weeks. You know, anybody that's out there mowing 10-year grass or anything like that, you got to be careful this time of year so you don't run over one of those fawns because they don't get up and go very quickly anymore right now. So, but yeah, we're going to see a lot of trail cameras kind of get deployed out into the woods. A lot of mineral get out there. The deer are really hitting the mineral hard right now. So this is kind of when they really need it while they're feeding the fawns and the bucks are starting to grow their antlers. So it's just a fun time. You know, you can put these cameras out there and just watch the antler progression and watch all the critters enjoy the spring. So we've got a lot of trail cameras in here, and we're ready to get you all stocked up.
2: I was going to just ask you about that. The antlers, where are they at right now? Because, you know, the other day we seen one, and it seemed pretty darn big.
1: Sure. It all kind of depends on when they drop their horns. So you'll see some that actually dropped. You know, some of them shed their antlers back in December, and then some of them held on until, you know, late March.
2: Okay.
1: So those ones that dropped early, you know, they might have you know, 5, 6, 7, 8 inches of horn starting to come out, you know, starting to turn the corners and starting to get their brow tines and things like that.
2: Yeah.
1: And then some of them just are going to be a stump that's coming.
2: Okay, okay.
1: But it's fun. They grow fast. I mean, you think about it, basically they're at almost zero right now. And by the end of July, which is only a couple months, they're almost full grown. So it's pretty cool to see. And we've had an early green up. You know, it was the woods are really plentiful with food. And, mm-hmm. and it just seemed like we're a couple weeks ahead of time, you know, as far as getting crops in the field and things like that. So typically, cross your fingers, that equates to a good antler season. So those deer are going to have a lot more nutrition early. And
2: of course they do. That's what the farmers don't like because they're eating they're eating our food.
0: There you go.
1: You can spare a few soybeans here and there, and that alfalfa will grow back.
2: It'd be different if it was just a few, but sometimes they really overeat.
0: Yeah.
1: I get it. I get it. Yeah. I know. I've heard it all.
2: Yeah. I know you have. So, I know.
1: I've heard it all. You got to watch out for those pesky raccoons. They're the ones doing most of your corn damage.
2: They're terrible just as bad. Yes.
1: Yeah. Yes. They are. Yes, they are. So, no, it's a lot of fun. Obviously, I'm a deer guy, so I like the deer, but mm-hmm. We'll watch them grow throughout the summer here and get ready for fall.
0: Mm-hmm. Yeah. Speaking of fawns, Justin, I saw this in the news just yesterday. A rare white fawn at the Indian Hills Community College in Ottumwa. Now, how rare is that, an albino white deer?
1: Pretty darn rare. You know, I've seen pictures of piebalds, you know, so they're going to be, you know, whether it's 40, 60, or 50, 50, or whatever, percent white and brown. You seem to see more of that, or some that'll just have, you know, white patches on them. But truly 100% albino, all white, is very rare. I think Wisconsin has a small herd up there in northern Wisconsin that
2: really?
1: They've got a lot of albinos up there. And I've actually seen pictures around here that was, you know, true albino. But I don't know what ever happens to them. You know, they obviously can't hide very well.
0: No.
1: So I don't know, you know, whether predators find them and get them or what the deal is. But, yeah, you'll see it from time to time. Obviously very rare. Pretty cool to see when you got a group of deer, you know, they're all brown, and then there's just that one white one sticking out there. So it's I have seen some pictures around here, but not very recently.
2: So do you know the reason behind it? I mean,
1: you know... Yeah, I suppose it's just a genetic, you know, just a random deal that happens, you know. I shot a coyote, not to get on me here, but I shot a coyote here about 4 or 5 years ago that was 100% black. I mean, just coal black. So very rare, you know, you just don't see them very often.
2: Right.
1: But they're out there.
0: Yeah, for sure. Pretty neat stuff. Well, Justin, great information again, and we will talk at you next Thursday.
1: That sounds great. You guys take care.
2: Thanks.
0: Right. Justin at Sportsman's Unlimited in Walk-On.
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7: High temperatures reach up to 74 today under mainly clear skies. South winds 8 to 15 miles per hour. Cloudy skies expected. Tonight, chance of thunderstorms. Lows dip down to about 54. Mainly clear. Tomorrow, daytime highs approaching 84. Slight chance for showers. Saturday, thunderstorms likely. On Sunday. I'm meteorologist Kara Foster on Bluff Country 103.5 KNEI. Right now, 52.
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3: 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Director, screenwriter Sofia Coppola is 55. Actress Kate Blanchett is 57 today. Actor Tim Roth is 65. Singer Tom Cochran, 73. Rock star David Byrne is 74 from the Talking Heads. Director Robert Zemeckis, he directed Back to the Future, Castaway, Polar Express, Forrest Gump. He's 74 today. And director-producer George Lucas, American Graffiti and the Star Wars movies, is 82 today.
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2: News, I'm CJ Papa. During the state dinner in China, President Trump described the tone of his chat with his Chinese counterpart.
3: Extremely positive and productive conversations and meetings today.
2: He then invited President Xi Jinping to the White House September 24th. The leaders did speak about issues ranging from fentanyl to preventing Iran from obtaining a nuclear weapon and keeping the Strait of Hormuz open. Plus,
4: a foreign affairs spokeswoman wrote, President Xi stressed to President Trump that the Taiwan question is the most important issue in China-U.S. relations. If it is handled properly, the bilateral relationship will enjoy overall stability.
2: White House correspondent Aisha Hosni traveling with the president and House Democrats gathering today for a special meeting on redistricting. America's listening to Fox News.
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11: High temperatures reach up to 74 today under mainly clear skies, south winds 8 to 15 miles per hour. Cloudy skies expected. Tonight, chance of thunderstorms, lows dip down to about 54. Mainly clear. Tomorrow, daytime highs approaching 84. Slight chance for showers. Saturday, thunderstorms likely on Sunday. I'm meteorologist Kara Foster on Bluff Country 103.5 KNEI. Currently 53.

0: John Conley on Throwback Thursday on KADI Bluff Country, 103.5, 909. And way to go to Denise. She won the item of the week money from Horse Falls in Lansing in the 7 o'clock hour. So that is taken care of. 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
1: And Eric, you had that stinky story.
0: Oh, yeah.
1: So I just have to tell you the story. Bath math equals shower power.
0: Mm-hmm.
1: Uh-huh.
0: I think it adds up.
1: Does it?
0: Yeah.
1: Okay.
0: Okay.
1: We'll talk about it coming up.

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1: Oh, Eric, this is very interesting. It's a debate that is, you know, dividing the internet. Which is more hygienic, showering or having a bath?
0: Probably shower.
1: Well, for starters, some people joke that baths are just soaking in your own foot soup.
0: Okay, yeah.
1: Now, a microbiologist says showers are the way to go. Okay. Mm. And the doctor of a university explained that baths reuse the same water, meaning bacteria and dirt can simply spread around the body instead of being washed away, which explains the foot soup comment, you know, by the way. Okay. Showers, on the other hand, you know, use a constant stream of fresh water that removes sweat, oil, dead skin, and microbes more effectively.
0: Yep.
1: Mm-hmm. Still baths, you know, they do have the benefits, though, including relaxation, easing sore muscles, and reducing stress.
0: Hmm.
1: So experts say the ideal solution may be a combination of both. Enjoying a bath, then taking a quick shower afterwards to rinse off completely.
0: Okay.
1: I mean, it makes sense, doesn't it?
0: Well, there you go.
1: But then you're working 2.5 hours of overtime to pay for that hot water you just used.
0: Yeah.
1: Or then maybe you've just been marinating instead of bathing.
0: Well, yeah.
1: Marinating, not bathing. Marinating, I don't know. Yeah. I don't know. I love taking baths. I love baths. I love baths. I mean, they're relaxing to me. They are.
0: Oh, yeah. Yeah.
1: They are. They're very relaxing. Although, I will say, okay, so our bath has like a sprayer, you know? So I will say, after I'm done bathing, I will let the water out. Then that's when I shave. And I rinse.
0: Oh, there you go. See?
1: So I didn't know that I was already doing it correctly. See, but that's just the way I do it because I'm like, ew, I don't want to like, why do I want to sit in, I would never shave and sit in it.
0: See,
1: like,
0: you're
1: yuck.
0: You're a trendsetter. Wow.
1: Like I didn't even know that was a bit, I mean, you know, I guess to me it was gross, but I never really thought about it. And here, look at, I guess I was doing it right all along.
0: Yeah. Yeah. I can't remember the last time I took a bath.
1: Oh, I love taking baths. They're relaxing. They're relaxing. They're just, they're soothing and relaxing.
0: Yeah. I mean, the girls are big in, they like to take a bath every once in a while. Still at that age. But,
1: Like grandkids love to, too. We have a big corner bathtub.
0: Yep.
1: They're getting no jets in it because, ew, gross. Because stuff gets in those jets and you have to clean. Ew, I don't want to do that.
0: Yeah.
1: So, no, we have a soaker corner tub.
0: Okay.
1: That's fine. I can clean that.
0: Yep.
1: I don't want those jets in there that I have to. No, I don't want to do that.
0: All that bacteria, all that gunk.
1: I want to just be able to clean it, you know?
0: There
1: just
0: you
1: like
0: go.
1: Clean the shower. Yep.
0: Yeah.
1: So, there you go. So, yeah, we have a soaker corner tub. And, yeah, that's why the kids love it so much. You know, and because they can go in there and play and that,
0: Yeah, nice.
1: But so. I will say that, when I'm done relaxing in the tub, then I'll let the water out, and then I'll like, okay, now it's time to shave and, you know, finish up.
0: There you go.
1: And I'm not sitting in that like,
0: Like,
1: listen to me.
0: You was right.
1: I never thought about it. Then I'm reading the story. I'm like, oh, I've been doing it right all along.
0: Kathy Ray, the trendsetter. Look at that.
1: Yeah, right. I don't go around telling people that. No, I just did. But who talks about how they take a bath? Do you talk about that? It's not like when you get together with friends, you don't sit around and say, hey, how do you take a bath? Do you like a bath or a shower? Do you sit in your foot soup? I mean, come on, Eric. Who does that?
0: Well, you just did.
1: Well, that's because we're talking about it to get it out there.
0: I'm going to say, you just did, Kathy.
1: So now it's going to be the water cooler talk of the day.
0: Yes.
1: Foot soup.
0: Kathy Ray's bathroom habits are on top of everybody's mind right now.
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4: Last week, the fourth grade students in Fillmore and Houston County participated in Tesmer Farm Safety Day as part of a school field trip. Tesmer Farm Safety Day is an annual event that is a collaboration between Fillmore and Houston County Extension offices to bring basic farm and community safety to local fourth graders. All the local fourth grade classrooms in each county were invited to attend. Farm Safety Day was founded in the early 1990s by former local extension educator, the late Jerry Tesmer, and many other community members. It started as a small summer camp and now serves between 400 and 600 local fourth graders annually. This event was named after Tesmer in 2016. This year, we had 491 students and 58 teachers and chaperones attend from 18 public, private, and home schools in Fillmore and Houston counties over the course of 2 days. 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The sessions include 911 safety, ATV safety, basic first aid, bicycle safety, electrical safety, fire safety, grain safety, horse and livestock safety, large equipment safety, general farm safety, lawnmower safety, plant ID, tractor power takeoff, tractor rollover, and water safety. 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Tesmer Farm Safety Day is a program that saves the lives of children and is completely funded by local donations. Every donation of money, safety products, food, time, and resource contributes to that effort. This has been Katie Druitz, University of Minnesota Local Extension Educator for Agriculture Production, Horticulture, and Natural Resources in Fillmore and Houston counties.
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9: Good morning and happy Thursday, everyone. I wanted to mention that we did have some action on our radio ad for Mother's Day on our Mother's Day special, so I decided let's try it again. We have two vehicles. We are going to give $1,000 off. All you got to do is say that you heard it, that it was called our graduation special, so we're going to call it our high school graduation special. You just come on in and make your best deal that you can on the vehicle, and then say you heard Jerry on the high school graduation special, and you'd like another $1,000 off, and here are the two vehicles we have on special this week. We have a 2024 Buick Envision. It's an Essence package. It's black on black with black wheels. It's really pretty. It's got 28,076 miles on it. It's an all-wheel drive, and it's yours today for $28,500. The newer the vehicle, the longer period of time the finance companies will give you to pay it back, the lower the interest rate will be, making the lower payment. The lower the payment, the newer the car, the more warranty. We call that a win-win. So we also have a 2023 Toyota Sienna Limited minivan. This is graphite gray with 38,000 miles on it. It has a 2.5-liter four-cylinder dual overhead cam, and it is a hybrid. These hybrids are unbelievable. I took one to Minneapolis here 2 weeks ago. I went there and back, and I still had a half a tank of gas. Whenever the electrical's not running, the gas engine charges the battery so you can get where you need to go. There's no plugging in or anything. Sienna Toyotas are really hard to come by, and they're especially hard to come by with all-wheel drive. But you can find this one right here in Decorah at Wise GMC.
8: All right. Congratulations to all the seniors. And Jerry, also, we want to recognize it's National Police Week. 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
9: We sure do, and they sure keep us safe. 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
8: Jerry, give us the phrase that pays.
9: Make the wise choice.

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0: Ed Bruce and your first taste of Texas on KNDI Bluff Country 103.5, and a taste of free money on Friday with the cash words, Kathy. What's that phrase?
1: Excuse me. The phrase is Almaquy Cattlemen's May Beef Month Cookout Monday, May 18th. Come and celebrate at their cookout Monday, May 18th, starting at 4 at the People's State Bank parking lot. A big salute to beef producers during May Beef Month and year-round. It's happening right in Waukon. They will be grilling their delicious ribeye steaks. The Almaquy County Beef Royalty will be there. Not only ribeye steak sandwiches, but the Almaquy Dairy Wagon will also have their milkshakes. Drive through at People's State Bank in Waukon, Monday, May 18th. The cash words for tomorrow are what, Eric?
0: Here it is, Almaquy Cattlemen's May Beef Month Cookout, Monday, May 18th.
2: These are the opening markets on the Iowa Agribusiness Radio Network. I'm Dustin Huffman, being joined by Eric Ralph of Comstock Investments. Eric, what are we seeing in the grains today?
3: Well, we knew that traders had expectations that there was going to be some news come out of this meeting between Trump and Xi Jinping over in China. Of course, meeting in Beijing right now. That started last night locally. And just didn't get the news that they were expecting. I guess purchase agreements were probably one of the expectations. We didn't see that. So you see a couple of markets kind of taking it on the chin this morning, soybeans being the primary, especially in the grain complex, traded over 30 cents lower, basically since just before the morning break here this morning. And of course, everything else in tow. And then on the opposite side of the fundamental storyline is the technical storyline in the wheat. That also putting pressure on things. We're seeing double-digit losses in both Chicago and Kansas City this morning just because of the explosive trade we saw off the USDA report on Tuesday. So now here we are kind of trying to figure out where do we go from here. And you have all soybean contracts that were above $12 yesterday, now all below $12 going out all the way through November of 27. So,
2: all right, then switching over to the livestock side of things, Eric, we saw cattle and hogs both shoot up yesterday. Cattle trying to continue that upward momentum here today. What are we looking at in livestock?
3: Yeah, cash trade is king, and right now we are well below cash in the Fed cattle cash versus live cattle futures. There's a huge disparagement there. We saw 265 live traded yesterday. As we're talking here, I've got June trading at 254.10, up $1.30. That's after being up $5 yesterday. So we've already gained about $6.50 in the last two sessions, and we're still running $10 behind cash in that June contract. Are we going to hold cash at 265 through the end of June? Not likely.
2: That's Eric Ralph of Comstock Investments. We'll take a look at the numbers next.
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2: July corn is down 9.5 at 471 and a quarter. December new crop down 8.5 at 494 and a half. July beans down 31 and a quarter at 1197 and three quarters. November new crop down 22 and a quarter. That's at 1185 and a half. Soybean meal is trading down $5.30 at 333.20. Soy oil down 82 cents at 73.50. On the Merck, live cattle up $1.55 at 254.35. Feeders up 210 at 369.42.
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7: High temperatures reach up to 74 today under mainly clear skies, south winds 8 to 15 miles per hour. Cloudy skies expected. Tonight, chance of thunderstorms, lows dip down to about 54. Mainly clear. Tomorrow, daytime highs approaching 84. Slight chance for showers. Saturday, thunderstorms likely on Sunday. I'm meteorologist Kara Foster on Bluff Country 103.5 KNEI. Currently 55.
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0: Yeah, it's a lot of things, but I call it love. Mel McDaniel on Throwback Thursday on KNDI Bluff Country. Beautiful day today, sunshine 75, but some clouds rolling in tonight, some rain a possibility. Low near 55, and tomorrow feeling like summer as we end the work week. High near 86 and sunshine right now, 61.
1: So, Eric, this is interesting, okay? At the end of the day, you know, you're kind of exhausted. You're maybe just, your mind is why can't I say it?
0: Just say it's like going out of control or...
1: spiraling.
0: Or it's...
1: spiraling. Or it's, there, I finally said it.
0: There.
1: Oh, my gosh. Anxiety's kicking in and your mind is just going and going and going. And there's this new rule. It's called the 6:30 p.m. rule.
0: Okay.
1: And it may help you quiet those racing thoughts, okay? And this is, it's a treatment for chronic anxiety, okay?
0: Mm.
1: The idea is straightforward, and it's after 6:30 p.m., mm-hmm. worrying is officially off limits until the next morning.
0: It's done.
1: Experts say that timing matters because the brain is mentally fatigued by evening. That means negative thoughts and overthinking become more intense.
0: Mm-hmm.
1: Okay. So setting a firm no worry zone creates a psychological boundary that shifts the brain out of problem solving mode into recovery mode.
0: Oh, okay.
1: Therapists say the routine can gradually train the mind to stop nighttime thinking, giving anxious thoughts less control and help people mentally clock out. They clock out at the end of the day.
0: I've mentally clocked out a long time ago.
1: We know.
0: You know.
1: So now, okay, exactly 6:31.
0: Mm-hmm.
1: Then the do not disturb sign comes up or what?
0: Yep. Do not disturb. Mm-hmm. Relaxing for the night.
1: Yeah, I mean, I love the thought that, you know, the idea at 6:31, anxiety's gone, do not disturb is up, done. Yeah. I'd love to see that happen. Never happened.
0: Wishful thinking.
1: Really? I want to see pictures. Yeah, I want to see pictures at 6:31 tonight. Everybody's sitting with their do not disturb sign up at 6:31 tonight. And anxiety is shut off and you're sitting there. Mm-hmm.
0: It sounds good.
1: It sounds great, but man. I'd love to see that happen.
0: Yeah.
1: I mean, they say 6:31. What if it's like 10:31? What if it's 8:31? 9:31?
0: Well, then you're probably getting a little bit, I don't know.
1: Is that too late?
0: Probably too late or whatever.
1: Well, what if that works for people?
0: Well, I guess if it works, yeah.
1: You know, it might have to be a time that works for you. Maybe it's not 6:31. Maybe it's 7:01.
0: I guess it's better
1: maybe
0: late.
1: Maybe it's 8:01.
0: Better late than never.
1: But... maybe it's 7:46.
0: Mm-hmm.
1: Maybe it's 7:44.
0: Maybe 9:49.
1: Exactly. I mean, how did they come up with 6:31?
0: I suppose maybe most people are kind of had supper already. Maybe, I don't know.
1: You mean
0: know.
1: A lot of people just have a 9-to-5 job? Is that what you're trying to tell me? Well, and then they've had supper and they're done and that they're ready to calm down for the night at 6:31?
0: Not everybody, but I suppose some people. But
1: where do they live? Where was this taken?
0: Neverland? I don't know.
1: Exactly. Good gravy.
0: Good gravy, you people.
1: Good gravy. Well, I mean, good thoughts, good intentions. I get it. I understand what they're going for.
0: Yeah.
1: But they need to do that more worldly.
0: Yeah. Yeah.
1: I'm just saying. They didn't check in with us first on this.
0: Nope. Didn't get our 2 cents.
1: Absolutely not. Their statistics would have come out differently if they would have talked to us.
0: I think so. But
1: I mean, you were checked out at like 6:59 this morning.
0: I was checked out.
1: When you got here, out all morning.
0: When you got here, I checked out.
1: Well, then it was after 7.
0: Okay.
1: I took the kids to a meeting this morning, so I had to drop them off. So I was late.
0: Yeah.
1: So you were here a little bit longer than you should have.
0: Yeah.
1: You were checked in a little bit longer.
0: I was checked in a little bit longer. Now I'm checking out.
1: Oh, shoot. I just love it when they come up with all these things and stuff. And I get it. I mean, it's a really good theory. It's a good idea.
0: Mm-hmm.
1: It's really good, but it doesn't necessarily, like, that time isn't good for everybody.
0: No, it's not.
1: I mean, I really think we should all have a no-worry zone and check out and be done.
0: Mm-hmm.
1: But during that time, stay off social media, too, then.
0: Great idea. Great idea.
1: I mean, so great ideas. Love it. Use it. Try it. Find what works for you.
0: Get her done. All
1: there
0: right.
1: You go. Have a great Thursday.
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0: The 15th annual Stump Dodger Bash is on in Gays Mills, Wisconsin, and this year's 4th of July weekend is stacked with two huge days of live music and summer energy. 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
2: Fox News, I'm CJ Papa. President Trump says he wants Chinese President Xi to come to the U.S.
3: It is my honor to extend an invitation to you and Madam Peng to visit us at the White House this September 24th, and we look forward to it.
2: He also offered this at a state dinner.
3: I'd now like to raise a glass and propose a toast to the rich and enduring ties between the American and Chinese people.
2: But the Chinese contend Taiwan can damage relationship with the U.S.
4: Taiwan independence and cross-strait peace are as irreconcilable as fire and water. The U.S. side must exercise extra caution in handling the Taiwan question.
2: Fox's Jackie Heinrich with the president in Beijing. The S&P 500, NASDAQ hitting all-time intraday highs this morning, led by technology, putting both on pace for back-to-back record closes. 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
5: With this information update, I'm Darren Swanson. The Vesterheim Norwegian American Museum in Decorah will host its annual Sint Demise celebration tomorrow. Siobhan Marlowe is with Vesterheim. She says the event will feature a variety of activities.
6: We have such talented people in Decorah that we're really fortunate to be able to include. We've got great musicians, great folk artists, great Nordic dancers, and they really just make this celebration special.
5: Marlowe says there will be free admission to the museum throughout the day. The complete list of activities is available at Vesterheim.org. Today is the first full day of the Spring Grove Sit and Demise celebration. Jess Morkin runs down today's activity.
7: We have our citywide garage sales that actually kicked off. Some kick off tomorrow, but they kick off tonight. Maps are available on actually through the Chamber of Commerce, the Spring Grove Area Chamber of Commerce website, or available in town at Quick Trip. So that's that. And then we actually knew this year we offered a Nordic dancers class. And that last class, there was one last week and there's one tonight. So you can learn how to be a Nordic dancer. That was a cool event that the Decorah Nordic Dancers offered this year for us.
5: The Sint Demise celebration in Spring Grove will run through Sunday. With this information update, I'm Darren Swanson.
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14: High temperatures reach up to 74 today under mainly clear skies, south winds 8 to 15 miles per hour. Cloudy skies expected tonight, chance of thunderstorms, lows dip down to about 54. Mainly clear tomorrow, daytime highs approaching 84. Slight chance for showers Saturday, thunderstorms likely on Sunday. I'm meteorologist Kara Foster on Bluff Country 103.5 KNEI. Currently 55.

Yeah, as Justin said on our talk this morning from Sportsman's Unlimited, fishing has been pretty good lately. Can't complain. Trey Zatkins on KNDI Bluff Country. Nate Smith coming to the Fayette County Fair this summer.

0: 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Pancakes on the menu for Sunday morning. New Albany Firemen having their pancake brunch from 7:30 until 12:30, Fire Station New Albany. 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
1: 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I'm Dustin Huffman. Only a few elevators making any kind of switches here today, mostly seeing improvements in the bean complex. Let's run down the numbers for you. At ADM Burlington, they're a dime under on corn, 466. Soybeans, 23 cents under at 1183. Cargill and Eddyville, 22 cents under on corn, 454 for the cash bid. New Co-op Algona, 42 cents under on corn, 434. Soybeans, 60 cents under at 1146 for the cash price. Ag State Sheldon, 30 cents under on corn, 446. Soybeans, 65 cents under at 1141. Ag State Elta, 35 cents under on corn, cash bid, 441. Soybeans, 60 cents under at 1146. Cargill Cedar Rapids, 20 cents under on corn, 456. Soybeans, 30 cents under with a cash bid of 1176. Five Star Co-op Nashua, 33 cents under on corn, 443. Soybeans, 70 cents under, 1136. Lincoln Way Energy Nevada, 29 cents under on corn, 447 for the cash bid. ADM Des Moines, 25 cents under on soybeans. The cash price there, 1181. New Co-op Red Oak, 33 cents under on corn, 443, soybeans 60 cents under at 1146. Mid-Iowa Cooperative Green Mountain, 50 cents under on corn, cash bid 426, soybeans 80 cents under at 1126. New Co-op Sheraton, 32 cents under on corn, 444, soybeans 60 cents under with a cash bid of 1146. Walk-On Feed Ranch, 47 cents under on corn, 429, soybeans 70 cents under at 1136. New Co-op Glidden, 41 cents under on corn, cash bid 435, soybeans 60 cents under at 1146. Innovative Ag Services Farley, 47 cents under on corn, 429, soybeans 70 cents under, cash price 1136. And finally at Cargill Muscatine, they're 22 cents under on corn, 454, soybeans are 34 cents under at 1172. Cash, corn, and soybean bids are subject to change without notice. 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

0: Yeah, great new song from Brandon Lake and Cody Johnson with a cowboy praise on King of the I Bluff Country 103.5. A chance to win money on Friday with the cash words. What are they? Al McKee Cattleman's May Beef Month Cookout, Monday, May 18th. There you go. Big salute to the beef producers during May Beef Month and all year round. And come celebrate at the Cattleman's Cookout on Monday starting at 4 at People's State Bank parking lot in Waukon. They'll be grilling their delicious ribeye steaks. The Dairy Wagon will be there with milkshakes. Lots of fun, lots of good food. And the beef royalty will be crowned as well. 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Okay, cash words this week. Al McKee Cattleman's May Beef Month Cookout Monday, May 18th.
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8: High temperatures reach up to 74 today under mainly clear skies, south winds 8 to 15 miles per hour. Cloudy skies expected tonight, chance of thunderstorms, lows dip down to about 54. Mainly clear tomorrow, daytime highs approaching 84. Slight chance for showers Saturday, thunderstorms likely on Sunday. I'm meteorologist Kara Foster on Bluff Country 103.5 KNEI. Right now, it's 64 degrees.

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7: 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And be sure to get a hold of Donna to take care of that. 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So it's a nice program that people got that they can use. 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It's a Ferris IS-400. 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Briggs engine's got a 48-inch deck. It's been really well-maintained. So a brand-new machine like that is around $6,500. I got this one at $39.95. So if somebody's looking to just get into a nice used one, there's a nice option for somebody. Just traded in. You got a John Deere X724. All-wheel drive. It's an 06 model. Got a 54-inch deck. Kawasaki engine, nice, clean, local trade-in. I got that marked also at $39.95. I was a little bit higher than that, but I marked that down coming into spring here. We got some side-by-sides, too, Les. You know, a lot of side-by-side rating going on.
6: Hey, I'm going to stop you right there because I want to get the work done, and then I'm going to play because I was just thinking about, and there's a lot of people I've been talking about here in the last day or two, they need a tiller, and you've got them to get that garden in.
7: We got the Toro tillers here on hand, and we also got the Tri-Built tillers. So we got just about any make and model. A lot of gardening going on. You know, you bring that up, and we've had quite a number of people that came in here and either get a little small tiller or a bigger one, and some of the gardens keep growing every year. You know, so if anybody's looking for a nice tiller, if we don't have it, if we're out, we can get it. But definitely stop in and see Julian on that because he's our tiller expert. So he'd be glad to help you out with that.
6: Hey, if you need a chainsaw, you've got those there, too.
7: Yes, we do, Les. At Husqvarna Chainsaws, and we also got a couple guys in the back and sharpen the chains, so you know if they get dull. I was out cutting some limbs last night myself on some of my trees, and you know those blades, they get dull, and it just works. Chainsaw works a little bit harder. So stop in. Doesn't take us probably about 8-10 minutes to sharpen a chain anymore. So stop in, and we put it on our machine, and we just get it done. So anybody that has any of those, bring in a whole box of them if you got them laying in the garage there. We'll sure sharpen them, you know. So.
6: Yeah, and you've got electric and gas
7: chainsaws. Yes, we do. So I own, as I mentioned before, I own a lot of electric stuff out there. So I got a pole saw, I got a chainsaw, I got a hedge trimmer, and I use them all. You know, these electric ones are nice. You don't have to worry about the gas, you know, and sitting there following up the plug, or sometimes the gas isn't quite the quality that people have, you know, that we need to have to make the things run right. So, but the electric's a nice way to go. I take advantage of it. I like it, you know, so I encourage anybody, if they want to get into the electric side, we got those on hand here too. In the Briggs & Stratton and the Snapper and the Toro and the Husqvarna. So we got a little complement of all of them. Just traded in a Can-Am. This is a 2024. That's an HD10 XT Limited. This has got the full cab and the air, deluxe seats. Really nice, clean machine. One owner, 469 miles is all it's got on the list. It's just a guy came in and he drove a Ridge and he liked it, fell in love with it, so we traded this man in and fixed him up with a new Ridge. So if you're looking to get into a Can-Am, that's new. That's just like new. There's a good opportunity. And I got a price on that right now at $24,800. You know, that's the one with the cab and the air and everything. So don't miss out on that one there. So if somebody's looking to want to move up a little bit, there's a good opportunity. Also got in a Polaris. It's a little bit more budget-minded. Got a Polaris Ranger 900 in there. It's a 2014. That's got a cab on it. No heat or anything in it, but it's got the cab and the mirrors. And so it's nice to get out of the elements, get out of the wind or the cool weather like we've been having a little bit lately. The doors do come off on it if somebody wants to take those off. But I got that in here in hand right now for $77.95. So a couple of good trade-ins there amongst all the other ones that we got. So come in and take a look. Watch them up on our website, too. We got most of our stuff we always put on the website right away. So I want to thank the police department for Police Week. They do it. You know, they come by here, and they're always watching over our lot. Yep. You know, they keep us safe on the roads and stuff like that. And you know, really, my hat's off to both the sheriff's department and the police department. Thank them for everything that they do for us. We got a nice showroom full of motorcycles. Last, and I want to add too that we got a big ad coming out in the Cresco Shopper and the Fayette newspaper, and up in Minnesota too. So we're branching. We've got a really nice full page ad that we're putting out. It's just on motorcycles, so people can take a look at it and see if there's something there that's going to fit any of their needs or if they want to trade up.
6: You got to stop by the Car Kawasaki.
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2: Fox News, I'm CJ Papa. President Trump says he wants Chinese President Xi to come to the U.S.
3: It is my honor to extend an invitation to you and Madam Peng to visit us at the White House this September 24th, and we look forward to it.
2: He also offered this at a state dinner.
3: I'd now like to raise a glass and propose a toast to the rich and enduring ties between the American and Chinese people.
2: But the Chinese contend Taiwan can damage relationship with the U.S.
4: Taiwan independence and cross-strait peace are as irreconcilable as fire and water. The U.S. side must exercise extra caution in handling the Taiwan question.
2: Fox's Jackie Heinrich with the president in Beijing. The S&P 500, NASDAQ hitting all-time intraday highs this morning, led by technology, putting both on pace for back-to-back record closes. 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
5: From the Iowa Agribusiness Radio Network studios in Des Moines, this is Iowa Ag Matters. In today's show, Dustin talks with United Soybean Board Director Patrick Guyberson. I have a rundown of the May WASDE report with Greg McBride of Allendale. And Mark tunes in to Senator Chuck Grassley's weekly ag conference call. I'm Riley Smith, one of your hosts for today, and joining me now is Dustin Huffman. And Dustin, yesterday was a very busy day in the ag marketplace, that May WASDE report causing the grain prices to shoot up considerably, and we are still not out of the fire yet. There's plenty of big ag news coming out this week.
6: Yeah, that it is. It's very busy. And of course, today, first of all, President Trump has landed in China there for his trade summit. Now, of course, the meetings are supposed to take place tomorrow, which is about 8:15, 8:30 our time. We'll talk more with Jim McCormick about the implications on that. Ag is definitely a big part of this. Of course, so is Boeing and other things as well. So we're going to be waiting to see the markets, anxiously waiting for that as well. You mentioned the wheat thing as well. I mean, we saw those numbers lower in the WASDE report. That's what's been giving them power there. But Jim and I talk about that as well later on about, you know, how the global marketplace is standing up, though, compared to the U.S. and its depleted production. But the biggest thing we got going on right now is I'm waiting to see if it happens. But the House is supposed to vote on E15 year-round today. That is what was promised by Speaker Mike Johnson, that it would happen this week. Everybody was pointing to today. So, I mean, he still does have Thursday and Friday to work with if that does not get done today. But all eyes are on whether or not that is going to come to the floor. That would be the first big hurdle on its way to the president's desk.
5: And for those of you who are listening today, let me paint a picture. Dustin's got mission control in his office. Several screens. An entire screen is dedicated to watching that vote and waiting to see if anything happens today. How it turns out, granted something should happen today, but we will see how those things turn out. Like you said, it's big news, and we've been waiting for this forever to finally get that across the finish line, and this would be a huge step in doing so. And the grain markets, like we said, recovering from the WASDE yesterday, looking for that E15 news today. Dustin, I know you had the chance to visit with Jim McCormick of AgMarket.net for the grain conversation.
6: Talking right now with Jim McCormick here on the opening markets. And Jim, we saw corn and soybeans both go through the overnight stronger, but corn backed off here right before the session ended. What are we looking at here as we open up today?
7: Well, you know, like you said, we did surge overnight, followed mostly by the strength of the Kansas City wheat, which was lock limit up on the close yesterday due to that shockingly low winter wheat estimate, especially for the hard red wheat crop, smallest crop in decades, plain and simple. But since the market has reopened back up, we've kind of backed off a little bit. Got corn up about a penny, beans up about a penny, Kansas City wheat roughly flat, and Chicago wheat down about 6-7 cents. This may be more of a situation, Dustin, where the market's just maybe a little bit rebalancing after yesterday's report, because there's two other, you know, that was a big report, but we got a couple of things we now got to leap through. We do have a vote scheduled, at least the last I heard, for will we get year-round E15 in the House. You got that going on today. But the big headline, obviously, is President Trump has landed in China. From what it looks like to me, they'll be having their first meeting potentially over in the morning tomorrow for China, but it'll be overnight for us around 8:15 is when that meeting starts. And the trade will be waiting to see if we can get some trade agreements. The big lines headlines of the three words are Boeing, beef, and beans. And we'll see if we can get some hard commitments.
6: Now, I know the Chinese trade deal obviously hangs in the balance, but I know China's also been pretty vocal about our activities with Iran. And could that have any kind of weight in any trade negotiations between the two of them?
7: I think all chips are on the table right now, how this is all going to play out. You know, I know it sounds like from reading that President Trump is his goal is to try to come back with some trade agreements. We'll see what the Chinese goal is. Like you said, China is a major buyer of Iranian oil. President Trump, I think, is hoping that'll help get the Chinese to help try to solve this roadblock and get that Strait of Hormuz open. But the other thing you got to remember, China is not exactly happy with President Trump going to war with Iran because it has driven the price of energy up, not just for here in the United States, but around the world. And when you think about it, Dustin, what is China's economic model? In general, their economic model is produce goods relatively cheap, export it to the world. And as the price of energy goes up, those goods get more and more expensive to ship, and it gets in the consumers that buy those goods have less and less income to spend on it. So the Chinese are definitely going to be putting some pressure on us to try to get an off-ramp as well, and that would be good for everything, hopefully.
6: And we also talked about wheat, and that's been a big focus, that quality of that winter wheat crop there. And, you know, obviously Iowa doesn't produce much wheat. So what kind of bearing does that have on the market, both for, you know, for the corn? Obviously it takes corn along for the ride along a lot of times, but also for consumers.
7: Well, that's it. I mean, what you're looking at is, you know, the wheat market rallied. Obviously it pulled the corn up. Iowa, like I said, is not a big state, you know, big production state for wheat. But, you know, if wheat goes up, and it dramatically goes up, it will pull the price of corn up. We'll see what happens here. The one thing you got to remember is the U.S. supply has tightened up. The world supply of wheat overall, it's down a little bit, but in general, it is not a desperately tight situation for the wheat market. The corn number yesterday was relatively neutral in the fact that we're right around a 2 billion carryout for old crop, roughly 2 billion carryout for new crop. Bean number was a little bit friendly, about 310 million carryout. But the one thing, Dustin, I have stressed to all my clients is, this number for the new crop corn and the new crop bean, this is not the ending number. This is the very beginning of the game, in essence. Remember, we're trying to guesstimate the ending stocks, not the end of August this year, but the end of August next year. So we're essentially not even in the first inning of the ball game. We're at the first batter of the ball game. So there's going to be a lot of adjustments. Right now, the big problem here out in Iowa is we need some rain, and it does look like, according to QPF, today 5 through 7, some decent rain's on its way.
6: Yeah, that's what I was going to ask next. You know, how much is, we saw the crop progress report, weekly crop numbers here and on Monday. And, you know, we look at the fact that we're going to get some heat and some rain, hopefully this weekend. And any plants that have emerged are going to love that. But, you know, obviously the pedal is to the metal to get this crop in before any more adverse weather affects it.
7: There's no doubt about it. I mean, in general, the country, I would say, is pretty much on pace. I know where I'm at, Northern Illinois, we've struggled here. Guys that pushed it a little bit hard last week are kind of regretting it. We were kind of cool here the last few days, crusted over, but we are warming up. We've got that rain in the forecast, same thing as Iowa, and that will be, you know, that may be one of those first quote-unquote million-dollar rains of the year if it comes through as advertised.
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12: Country weather.
13: 74 this afternoon, under mainly sunny skies, south winds 8 to 15 miles per hour. Chance for storms tonight, 54. Tomorrow, high of 84. Low 80s, Saturday, with a slight chance for showers. Thunderstorms likely on Sunday, highs in the upper 70s. I'm meteorologist Kara Foster on Bluff Country 103.5 KNEI. Currently, it's 66 degrees.

0: Larry Stewart and Restless Heart on KEDI Bluff Country 103.5. 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What are they? 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

0: Dirks and L. King, Different for Girls on KNDI Bluff Country 103.5. Sunshine today, some rain tonight. Details on that forecast next.
1: Well, we are back on Iowa Ag Matters. Riley and Dustin here with you today. Mark Magnuson on vacation, but he does the latest episode of Pods of Potential out, and we're going to have a segment for that for your listening pleasure right now with Mark Magnuson.
2: Welcome into this episode of the Pods of Potential podcast. It's episode number 30, and today's topic of discussion is how conservation and ag policy overlap. And we're here with our friends at the Iowa Soybean Association today, joined by Chief Officer of Demand and Advocacy at Iowa Soybean Association, Matt Herman, also joined by Story County farmer and ISA District 5 Director Dave Struthers, and Iowa State University Professor Mike Castellano. So once again, we're here at Dave's farm in Story County near Collins, and we're actually in the shop here today. Dave, is he onto something there about as far as what you said about it's getting to that end to market those products, and that's really the goal for you guys? It's something that you obviously want to do?
3: Yeah, I mean, all farmers farm because they like to grow things. They like to see things nourished, but they want to see a reward for their labor. And so, yeah, at the end game is basically seeing those results, whether it be, water quality results or reduced soil erosion or, the good yields, and all that.
2: And then Matt, back to you again. How does policy influence greater adoption of in-field and edge-of-field practices through cost shares? And we're talking about RCPPs or batch and builds, those type of things.
4: Well, I mean, like I mentioned, I think it's really important, right? Especially for some of these things like edge-of-field practices or out-of-field practices that may not have a direct ROI. For example, Dave might not be seeing increased yield or lower fertilizer applications. Bringing funding, matching funding, and stacking that funding and having it available for farmers to make it clear, how they're going to get that refund or that rebate or that cost share. That's really important. And again, I think as we talked about with limited state funds and limited federal funds, to be frank on this, bringing in private partners, making sure that we can stack those benefits, that's going to be really key. And I think flexibility in public policy will also be really important. I think that's why it is very important that we have this tie up between what Mike and his team are doing and others at Iowa State, being able to research and determine the benefits, but then bring that immediately into these state policy discussions so that they can get added as qualifying practices. That pipeline of kind of research to policy to farmers is, I think, one of the most critical pieces of this, of course, from my perspective.
2: Mike, could you tell us, please, a little bit about that research that Matt was alluding to, specifically looking into residue removal, early planting, water quality. What results did you find?
5: Yeah, Mark, well, let me link the work we're doing on residue to a couple of things Matt and Dave said. And, the first one is we can't keep on going to the government and asking for more money. And that really, I think, leads to the fact that we got to find practices that we can get the best of both worlds with. Improvements in environmental performance and higher yields at the same time, leading into what Dave said about, just how much his favorite part of the operation is to harvest grain. Well, we'd like to have Dave harvest more grain. And we think, residue management is one of the real opportunities here for kind of a win-win on the environmental and productivity side. For a lot of listeners who may not appreciate this, every year as corn yield and soybean yield are going up by about 2.5 bushels per acre, that's relatively well known. What's less appreciated is that the amount of crop residue production is going up at the same clip. And that comes out to about 100 pounds per acre of dry matter in corn and about 40 pounds of dry matter per acre per year in soybeans. That extra residue, as I've talked with Dave and many times, can create a challenge for planting. In relatively cool, wet springs like, we're having a little bit of right now, that can also slow down nitrogen mineralization in the soil and lead to environmental nitrogen losses, both towards nitrate leaching and nitrous oxide emissions to the atmosphere, which is a big part of the carbon reduction value of our biofuel products as well.
6: 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Dustin Huffman will take a look here on Iowa Ag Matters.
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10: Love Country Weather.
11: 74 this afternoon, under mainly sunny skies, south winds 8 to 15 miles per hour. Chance for storms tonight, 54. Tomorrow, high of 84. Low 80s, Saturday, with a slight chance for showers. Thunderstorms likely on Sunday, highs in the upper 70s. I'm meteorologist Kara Foster on Bluff Country 103.5 KNEI. Currently, it's 68 degrees.

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2: News. I'm Therese Crowley. Extremely productive talks and a fantastic day with a banquet at China's Great Hall of the People. President Trump describes his summit with China's President Xi to Fox's Hannity. Iran came up.
3: He did offer, he said, if I can be of any help at all, I would like to be of help.
4: Because, he did say that.
3: Yeah, he did say that. And look, anybody that buys that much oil has obviously got some kind of a relationship with him.
2: And China will buy American oil and gas, soybeans, Boeing jets, and NVIDIA chips. Fairfax, Virginia's prosecutor Paul Descano called to Capitol Hill to answer for sweetheart deals to criminal migrants.
5: For a long time now, ICE has said that Fairfax County, Virginia is one of the most egregious sanctuary jurisdictions they have to deal with anywhere in the entire country. A handful of illegal aliens have already been arrested for multiple murders so far this year in Fairfax County. That includes Abdul
2: Fox's Bill Malusian. 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
1: With this information update, I'm Darren Swenson. The Vesterheim Norwegian American Museum in Decorah will host its annual Sit and Demise celebration tomorrow. Siobhan Marlowe is with Vesterheim. She says the event will feature a variety of activities.
2: We have such talented people in Decorah that we're really fortunate to be able to include. We've got great musicians, great folk artists, great Nordic dancers, and they really just make this celebration special.
1: Marlowe says there will be free admission to the museum throughout the day. The complete list of activities is available at vesterheim.org. Today is the first full day of the Spring Grove Sit and Demise celebration. Jess Morkin runs down today's activity.
3: We have our citywide garage sales that actually kicked off. Some kick off tomorrow, but they kick off tonight. Maps are available on through the Chamber of Commerce, the Spring Grove Area Chamber of Commerce website, or available in town at Quick Trip. So that's that. And then we actually knew this year we offered a Nordic dancers class. And that last class, there was one last week and there's one tonight. So you can learn how to be a Nordic dancer. That was a cool event that the Decorah Nordic Dancers offered this year for us.
1: The Sit and Demise celebration in Spring Grove will run through Sunday. With this information update, I'm Darren Swenson.
4: 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And that's for 74-year-old Michael Mike Elmer Danielson of Viroqua. 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Visitation beginning at 9:30 Friday at the church and will continue until the time of service. 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That's for 95-year-old Dale LaVon Rood of Viroqua. The service for 79-year-old Larry J. Kimball, formerly of Canton, will be Saturday morning at 11 o'clock at Assumption Catholic Church in Canton. visitation an hour prior to the service at the church. The Mingus Funeral Home Mabel, serving the family of 79-year-old Larry J. Kimball, formerly of Canton. The service for 93-year-old Norman Francis Scheidel of Schley will be held at 1 o'clock on Saturday at the Catholic Church in Schley, Iowa. Celebration of life will be held following the funeral at 2 o'clock at Lon's home in Schley at 14695 Robin Avenue, Cresco. 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
11: 74 this afternoon, under mainly sunny skies, south winds 8 to 15 miles per hour. Chance for storms tonight, 54. Tomorrow, high of 84. Low 80s Saturday, with a slight chance for showers. Thunderstorms likely on Sunday, highs in the upper 70s. I'm meteorologist Kara Foster on Bluff Country 103.5 KNEI. Currently, it's 68 degrees.

103.5 FM, KUNI, Bluff Country. Definitely picnic weather today. We've got 69 degrees. Here's the Flatland Cavalry.

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1: On a warm summer's evening, on a train bound for nowhere, I met up with a gambler. We were both too tired to sleep, so we took turns of staring

up to Nashville to play the part. I took a broken guitar through the heart. And I chased a girl to New Orleans. She lit me up on Bourbon Street.

0: Bluff Country 103.5 KNEI weather for the tri-state: sunshine mid-70s. Showers and thunderstorms likely tonight, a low of 56, and then 84 tomorrow with sunshine. Another round of some storms possible for Friday night, low 58. And then Saturday, sunshine, a high of 83. Maybe some rain in the forecast for Sunday, Sunday night, and Monday, looks like so far. We've got 70. 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
1: It's time now for a check of the midday markets here on Iowa Ag Matters. I'm Riley Smith. On the phone right now with Amanda Brill of Total Farm Marketing as we take a look at the midday markets. Amanda, there's a lot of red on the grain screen here at midday. I know that a meeting between President Trump and then Chinese President Xi Jinping still going on. Haven't heard much about agriculture. So what's weighing in on the grain markets here at midday?
2: Yeah, you know, I mean, we've got July corn down 14 cents at 466. July soybeans are down 44 cents at 1185. Wheat's down 21 at 654. So like you said, a lot of red on the screen. But if we zoom out a little bit, we've been buying into this market up until this report. It does feel like a buy the rumor, sell the facts situation, now, especially now that we have the WASDE report out of the way. And they have been meeting. They've been talking about things. The key thing is that they have not really spoken very much about agriculture or a potential trade deal that would incorporate corn and soybeans. They are still meeting, so that could come later. But I think the fact that they haven't really brought it up has spurred the sell-off in a way. And again, we have the WASDE out of the way. It was friendly for soybeans, a little bit bearish for corn. But once we kind of have these pieces of news out there, I think the market is prone to kind of come back down to earth. And if we really look at things, corn is now where it was a week and a half ago. And soybeans, I mean, same thing. This is just the level we were at last week. So it feels like a huge move, but we're really just kind of moving back into the range that we were in before.
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1: At midday, July corn down 14.5 at 466 and a quarter. December new crop down 13 and a quarter at 489 and three quarters. July soybeans down 44 and a quarter at 1184 and three quarters. November new crop down 32 even at 1175 and three quarters. July soybean meal down 770 at 330.80. July soybean oil down 97 cents at 73.35. Chicago wheat down 21 and three quarters at 653 and three quarters. Kansas City hard red winter wheat down 22.5 at 702 and a quarter. Minneapolis spring wheat down 17 even at 702 and three quarters. July oats down 7 and a quarter at 360 even. On the Merck, June live cattle up 82 cents at 253.62. May feeders up 212 at 369.45. June lean hogs down $1.10 at 99.77. Pork cutout went unchanged at 114.47. And May class 3 milk down 6 cents at midday at 17.03. Thanks again to Amanda Brill of Total Farm Marketing for joining us today, and that's been a check of the midday markets here on Iowa Ag Matters. I'm Riley Smith reporting.
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9: Sunshine mixed with cloudy times this afternoon, with daytime highs approaching 74. Winds out of the south, 8 to 15 miles per hour. Cloudy skies expected. Tonight, chance of thunderstorms. Lows dip down to about 55. Mainly clear skies. Tomorrow, daytime highs approaching 82. I'm meteorologist Kara Foster on Bluff Country 103.5 KNEI. Right now, 70.

0: be a fool.
1: Joe Nichols, Cool to Be a Fool. He's going to be coming to the mighty Howard County Fair in Cresco. Haley Witters will be there as well. So that'll be something to look forward to. I've got weather, and looking forward to that here as we warm up. Not bad out there. 70 right now at KNEI 103.5.
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10: 74 this afternoon, under mainly sunny skies, south winds 8 to 15 miles per hour. Cloudy tonight, chance of thunderstorms 55. Mainly clear tomorrow, 82. Temps well above average Saturday and Sunday, with highs from the upper 70s to the low 80s. Storms possible both days. I'm meteorologist Kara Foster on Bluff Country 103.5 KNEI. Right now, 70.

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2: News. I'm Therese Crowley. A fantastic day with extremely productive talks, says President Trump, and a banquet at China's Great Hall of the People. The president details his two-hour summit with China's President Xi in an exclusive with Fox's Sean Hannity here discussing Iran.
3: He did offer, he said, if I can be of any help at all, I would like to be of help.
4: Because, he did say that.
3: Yeah, he did say that. And look, anybody that buys that much oil has obviously got some kind of a relationship with
2: China. It will buy American oil and LNG, soybeans, Boeing jets, NVIDIA chips, despite China's stern talk about Taiwan. Secretary of State Rubio warned China not to try to take Taiwan by force. Border Patrol Chief Jim Banks resigns, leaving the most secure border in history, saying after 37 years, it's time to enjoy the family and life. And the Senate passed its measure to withhold senators' pay in any government shutdown. 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
4: 74 this afternoon under mainly sunny skies. South winds 8 to 15 miles per hour. Cloudy tonight, chance of thunderstorms 55. Mainly clear tomorrow, 82. Temps well above average Saturday and Sunday with highs from the upper 70s to the low 80s. Storms possible both days. I'm meteorologist Carol Foster on Bluff Country 103.5 KMEI. Right now, it's 72 degrees.

Three states, dozens of towns, one huge signal. 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

Sunshine the rest of this afternoon. Maybe some showers and thunderstorms tonight. Overnight low around 56. 73 now. Ronnie McDowell on Bluff Country 103.5.

0: 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Scotty McCreary and John Party on the way. 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

0: KNEI Bluff Country 103.5 with George and Tammy on the way, also Lee Bryce. Right now, closing markets.
1: This is the closing market report for Thursday on the Iowa Agribusiness Radio Network. I'm Riley Smith. On the phone right now with Bill Moore of Price Futures Group as we wrap up another day in the ag marketplace. Bill, we've seen a lot of news developments here recently. We saw E15 get passed out of the House. We're also seeing news come out about President Trump's meeting with President Xi of China. Many things going on. How are the markets closing today?
2: Yeah, a lot of balls in the air for sure. Closing in the red. The biggest news would be out of Beijing, China, where people are relieved to see President Trump and President Xi meet, despite the fact that the Iran war is still raging. And China's not in favor of the war because they get most of their oil from Iran through the Straits of Hormuz. The meeting, it did take place, and they're expected to talk about three things. Hopefully the trade, Iran, and Taiwan. Taiwan's a big issue for China, and they don't want the U.S. help in Taiwan. Trade's the biggest issue for the U.S. Unfortunately, China was focused on Taiwan, and that was their main thing that they wanted to discuss, and the trade was talked about generally, but no specifics were offered.
1: That again was Bill Moore of Price Futures Group. We'll look at the numbers next.
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1: At the close, July corn down 13 1/4 at 467 1/2. December new crop down 11 3/4 at 491 1/4. July soybeans down 36 1/2 at 1192 1/2. November new crop down 24 1/4 at 1183 1/2. July soybean meal down 6 even at 332.50. July soybean oil down 66 cents at 73.66. On the Merck, June live cattle down 72 cents at 252.07. May feeders up 25 cents at 367.57. June lean hogs down $1.35 at 99.52. And that's been a check of the closing markets here on the Iowa Agribusiness Radio Network. I'm Riley Smith reporting.
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0: I'm Josh Blank, and yeah, what a great afternoon if you're a biker going for a motorcycle ride today or a bicycle ride, whatever. Some fresh air, get some wind in your hair today. Weather forecast on the way. Music next from Lee Bryce.
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9: Sunshine mixed with clouds at times. This afternoon, with daytime highs approaching 74. Winds out of the south, 8 to 15 miles per hour. Cloudy skies expected. Tonight, chance of thunderstorms. Lows dip down to about 55. Mainly clear skies. Tomorrow, daytime highs approaching 82. I'm meteorologist Kara Foster on Bluff Country 103.5 KNEI. Right now, 73.

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2: Fox News, I'm John Saucier. President Trump meeting with Chinese President Xi Jinping in Beijing today. The president called the relationship between the two countries one of the most consequential in history.
3: We had extremely positive and productive conversations and meetings today with the Chinese delegation earlier.
2: President Xi calling for the United States and China to become partners and not rivals. Senate Minority Leader Chuck Schumer believes President Xi is out-negotiating President Trump and leaving the U.S. in a vulnerable position.
4: If Xi out-negotiates Trump, and if America emerges from these negotiations weaker than it was before, there'll be only one person to blame: Donald Trump.
2: President Trump says China's agreed not to send military gear to Iran, and they agree the Strait of Hormuz should be reopened. A ship anchored off the UAE was seized and taken towards Iran. America's listening to Fox News.
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13: Sunshine mixed with clouds at times this afternoon, with daytime highs approaching 74. Winds out of the south, 8 to 15 miles per hour. Cloudy skies expected. Tonight, chance of thunderstorms. Lows dip down to about 55. Mainly clear skies. Tomorrow, daytime highs approaching 82. I'm meteorologist Kara Foster on Bluff Country 103.5 KNEI. Right now, 75.

0: 19 after 3 with T.G. Shepherd on Bluff Country 103.5. My name is Josh Blake. Real soon, Eddie Rabbit, Jason Aldean, and Eric Church. And then, still before 4 o'clock, a Fox Sports update. We made it to 75 degrees.
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9: Sunshine mixed with clouds at times this afternoon, with daytime highs approaching 74. Southerly winds 8 to 15 miles per hour. Cloudy skies expected. Tonight, chance of thunderstorms. Lows dip down to about 55. Mainly clear skies. Tomorrow, daytime highs approaching 82. I'm meteorologist Kara Foster on Bluff Country 103.5 KNEI. Right now, 75.

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2: We have a nice six-way tie for the lead right now in round one of the PGA Championship at 3-under par between Aldrich Potgieter of South Africa, Steven Yeager of Germany, Australia's Minwoo Lee, Ryo Hisatsune of Japan, and Americans Akshay Bhutia and Alex Smalley. Rory McIlroy shot a 4-over-74, 7 shots off the lead today. In Major League Baseball, the Seattle Mariners placed catcher Cal Raleigh on the 10-day injured list with a right oblique strain. Earlier, the New York Mets hit 5 home runs in a 9-4 victory over the Tigers to sweep their 3-game series. Detroit has lost 8 of its last 9. The Cincinnati Reds over the Washington Nationals 15-1. Cincy's J.J. Bleda, 2 home runs, 6 RBI.
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2: Fox News, I'm Tom Graham. President Trump is in Beijing for a summit with Chinese leader Xi Jinping. The two nations have found some common ground over the U.S. conflict with Iran.
3: The White House says after the meeting between President Trump and General Secretary Xi in Beijing, China and the U.S. have agreed Iran cannot have a nuclear weapon and the Strait of Hormuz must be opened without ships paying the toll.
2: Fox's Trey Yang's tensions escalating with Tehran after a ship near the Strait of Hormuz was seized and taken toward Iran. Senators agree they will not get paid during future government shutdowns. Fox's Chris Foster.
4: Senators unanimously passed a resolution to have their salaries withheld during shutdowns. It directs the Secretary of the Senate to withhold pay whenever a government shutdown affects one or more federal agencies.
2: The resolution does not apply to House members who would have to pass their own bill. America is listening to Fox News.
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13: Sunshine mixed with clouds at times this afternoon, with daytime highs approaching 74. Southerly winds 8 to 15 miles per hour. Cloudy skies expected. Tonight, chance of thunderstorms, lows dip down to about 55. Mainly clear skies. Tomorrow, daytime highs approaching 82. I'm meteorologist Kara Foster on Bluff Country 103.5 KNEI. Currently, 72.

Bluff Country 103.5. Charlie Pride, it's 419. Nice afternoon in the tri-state. 73 degrees. Lacey J. Dalton and Tennille Arts on the way. And this week's cash words, make sure you know these. Alan McKee Cattleman's May Beef Month Cookout, Monday, May 18th. Yeah, know those words just like that, word for word, tomorrow to win $103.50. Be the 21st caller when you hear It's Friday by Aaron Tippin. Recite the cash words and win the cash. And a big cookout, 4 o'clock, Monday, May 18th, next week, at the People's State Bank parking lot in Waukon, and the delicious ribeye steak sandwiches, the beef hot dogs, and also the Alan McKee Dairy Wagon will be there with shakes, and the Alan McKee County Beef Royalty as well will be there. And big salute to all the beef producers during May Beef Month and year around. Again, 4 o'clock they'll start, so get there as soon as you get done with work, if you're working during the day, and or if you got to go in to work at night, get there before you head to work and get yourself some supper. The People's State Bank parking lot, the south end of Waukon, on Monday. Again, cash words too. Remember, just like this, Alan McKee Cattleman's May Beef Month Cookout, Monday, May 18th.

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2: I'm Zach Bennett in for Bill Cody, and this is today's Pure American Country Radio Minute. Looking back 5 years to this date in 2021, Alan Jackson released Where Have You Gone? And the title pretty much told you where he stood. Alan was looking at modern country and asked, what happened to the steel guitar, the fiddle, the older sounds that helped define the music in the first place? Coming from anybody else, that might have sounded like griping. But coming from Alan Jackson, well, it sounded earned. Alan wasn't just talking about traditional country from the sidelines. He was still making it. He wrote most of the songs on that album himself, and the whole project really felt like a veteran artist planting a flag for the sound that made him who he was. Where Have You Gone, the album, was not just nostalgic. It was a reminder. Alan Jackson still believed country music ought to sound like country music. With Alan Jackson, I'm Zach Bennett in for Bill Cody, and that's the Pure American Country Radio Minute.
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4: Sunshine mixed with clouds at times this afternoon, with daytime highs approaching 74. Southerly winds 8 to 15 miles per hour. Cloudy skies expected. Tonight, chance of thunderstorms. Lows dip down to about 55. Mainly clear skies. Tomorrow, daytime highs approaching 82. I'm meteorologist Kara Foster on Bluff Country 103.5 KNEI. 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
1: This is Branch Office Administrator Chris Hoynes bringing the daily financial market report on behalf of financial advisor Mike Alexander and Edward Jones. Major U.S. equity markets continue to rally, helped by enthusiasm over AI-related stocks and solid consumer spending data. The Dow Jones Industrial Average Index pushed back above the 50,000 marker hit back in February, while the NASDAQ and S&P 500 index both hit record highs today, underpinned by strong performance in the technology sector. In other markets, oil was broadly flat over the day at $102 per barrel as investors continue to watch for further signs of progress in unlocking the important energy supply route through the Straits of Hormuz. Bonds rallied at the start of the session but sold off as the day progressed, particularly at the short end, with the two-year yield rising above 4% for the first time in more than a year. Finally, the dollar appreciated against a trade-weighted basket of currencies, and gold prices were a touch softer. Today, U.S. equity closed higher. The Dow closed up 370 points at 50,063. The NASDAQ closed up 233 points at 26,635. And the S&P 500 was up 57 points to close 7,501. In the bond market, 10-year Treasury yields are trading at 4.48%. In commodity markets, the price of crude oil was up 82 cents, closing 101.80, and the spot price of gold was down $43.80, closing 4,662.90. In stocks of local interest, Apple was down 66 cents, closing 298.21. Deere was down $6.01, closing 574.64. Dollar General was up $3.30, closing 105.05. Fastenal was up 21 cents, closing 43.98. AT&T was down 9 cents, closing 24.65. Pfizer was down 21 cents, closing 25.75. Walmart was up 99 cents, closing 132.46. Bank of America was up a penny, closing 49.85. Hormel Foods was up 9 cents, closing $20 even. Ford was up 91 cents, closing 14.48. And Meta was up $1.80, closing 618.43. This has been today's Financial Market Report, brought to you on behalf of Edward Jones, member SIPC, and financial advisor Mike Alexander, serving individual investors with personalized attention and financial advice at 1324 Rossville Road in Waukon. If you would like additional information, please contact our branch office at 568-4836. Daily commentary is also located on our website at edwardjones.com.
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2: Fox News, I'm John Saucier. President Trump meets with Chinese President Xi Jinping in Beijing today. The president called the relationship between the two countries one of the most consequential in world history as he addressed a state banquet.
3: We had extremely positive and productive conversations and meetings today with the Chinese delegation earlier.
2: Well, President Trump says China's agreed not to send military gear to Iran and that they agree the Strait of Hormuz should be open. The CDC is trying to quell the public's concern about hantavirus. More cases of the deadly respiratory illness are being reported in the U.S. Dr. David Fitter is CDC's director for the Division of Global Migration Health. He says the risk for illness is low for Americans and adds that
4: our top priority is the health and safety of both the passengers who were on the ship and American communities.
2: Three people on that infected ship passed away. 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
1: With this information update, I'm Darren Swenson. The Vesterheim Norwegian American Museum in Decorah will host its annual Sit and Demise celebration tomorrow. Siobhan Marlowe is with Vesterheim. She says the event will feature a variety of activities.
2: We have such talented people in Decorah that we're really fortunate to be able to include. We've got great musicians, great folk artists, great Nordic dancers, and they really just make this celebration special.
1: Marlowe says there will be free admission to the museum throughout the day. The complete list of activities is available at vesterheim.org. Today is the first full day of the Spring Grove Sit and Demise celebration. Jess Morgan runs down today's activity.
3: We have our citywide garage sales that actually kicked off. Some kick off tomorrow, but they kick off tonight. Maps are available on actually through the Chamber of Commerce, the Spring Grove Area Chamber of Commerce website, or available in town at Quick Trip. So that's that. And then we actually knew this year we offered a Nordic dancers class. And that last class, there was one last week and there's one tonight. So you can learn how to be a Nordic dancer. That was a cool event that the Decorah Nordic Dancers offered this year for us.
1: The Sit and Demise celebration in Spring Grove will run through Sunday. With this information update, I'm Darren Swenson.
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5: Chance of thunderstorms tonight, otherwise cloudy skies expected. Lows dip down to about 55. Winds out of the south, 8 to 15 miles per hour. Mainly clear skies. Tomorrow, highs level off around 82. Partly cloudy skies. Tomorrow night, chance of thunderstorms. Lows dip down to about 56. I'm meteorologist Kara Foster on Bluff Country 103.5 KNEI. Right now, 74.

Well, Kenny Chesney has a new single, new song called Carry On. I'm playing it right now. 103.5 Bluff Country.

0: Bluff Country 103.5 KUNI with Reba on the ride home. It's 5:18. We've made it to 75 again. It kind of cooled off a little bit, and then now back up to 75. But we're warming up here by the weekend into the 80s, 84 tomorrow. And looks like Saturday, 84, 85 on Sunday. But some showers off and on through the weekend. But tonight looks like about a 60% chance of some rain showers. We lost David Allan Coe in the last couple of weeks here. And one of his songs next on KNEI 103.5.
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Don't forget the cash words for tomorrow. Allen McKee Cattleman's May Beef Month Cookout, Monday, May 18th. Those are the words that can win you $103.50. By the way, the cookout is starting at 4 o'clock Monday, this coming Monday at People's State Bank parking lot in Waukon. So get there and get yourself something good to eat. Plus, the Allen McKee Dairy Wagon will have the milkshakes, and the Allen McKee Beef Royalty will be there as well. Cash words this week, Allen McKee Cattleman's May Beef Month Cookout, Monday, May 18th. Know all of that for tomorrow.

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8: Chance of thunderstorms tonight. Otherwise, cloudy skies expected. Lows dip down to about 55. Winds out of the south, 8 to 15 miles per hour. Mainly clear skies. Tomorrow, highs level off around 82. Partly cloudy skies. Tomorrow night, chance of thunderstorms. Lows dip down to about 56. I'm meteorologist Kara Foster on Bluff Country 103.5 KNEI. Right now, 74.

0: 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And got the music going, George Strait. Can't go wrong with some George Strait. I'll do that next.
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0: How about them cowgirls? How about them boys?
1: 75 and sunshine. Few clouds here in the tri-states this evening. Here's Ian Munsick. Love is Blind. 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
1: Fox News, I'm John Saucier. President Trump meeting with Chinese President Xi Jinping in Beijing once again today. In an interview with Fox's Sean Hannity, the president says Xi promised him the Chinese aren't sending weapons to Iran.
2: He said that strongly. But at the same time, he said, you know, they buy a lot of their oil there and they'd like to keep doing that. He'd like to see Hormuz Strait opened.
1: Chinese defense companies are reportedly planning to sell Iran new anti-aircraft systems. But as you heard the president say there, he believes China agrees the Strait of Hormuz should be open. The CDC is trying to quell the public's concerns about hantavirus. More cases of deadly respiratory illness are being reported in the U.S. Dr. David Fitter, CDC Director of the Division of Global Migration Health, says the risk for illness is low for Americans, adding,
3: our top priority is the health and safety of both the passengers who were on the ship and American community.
1: America's listening to Fox News.
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13: Chance of thunderstorms tonight, otherwise cloudy skies expected. Lows dip down to about 55. Winds out of the south, 8 to 15 miles per hour. Mainly clear skies. Tomorrow, highs level off around 82. partly cloudy skies. Tomorrow night, chance of thunderstorms. Lows dip down to about 56. I'm meteorologist Kara Foster on Bluff Country 103.5 KNEI. 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

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I believe it's been over 24 years since the Zwin Artists performed somewhere. I remember seeing them perform at the Bone Students at a Brighton Auditorium where I went to college, Illinois State. But it's a different state, and find out what's going on. We'll fill you in. On the way, the Sam Alex Show.

0: This is KNEI 103.5 Love Country. I do remember just like yesterday, Brad Paisley performing at Braden Auditorium, Normal, Illinois, and it was 24 years ago, performed in Fargo. And now he's returning to the Shields Arena, Fargo, first time, 24 years. I love it when artists just do full circle and make comeback. But it's still good to go to like every city, at least every other year if you can, right? To all tour dates, bradpaisley.com.
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1: If you wear a white shirt to a crawfish bowl, don't wash jeans while you're changing the oil. 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
5: Chance of thunderstorms tonight. Otherwise, cloudy skies expected. Lows dip down to about 55. Winds out of the south, 8 to 15 miles per hour. Mainly clear skies. Tomorrow, highs level off around 82. Partly cloudy skies. Tomorrow night, chance of thunderstorms. Lows dip down to about 56. I'm meteorologist Kara Foster on Bluff Country 103.5 KNEI. 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